All the hits. B93.7. I'm Elise Briley, and one of my favorite things that we do here at B is Back in the Clutch is what it's called. And my friend Tori actually started this. You know her from the Hawk and Tom show. 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

0: 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I'm Elise Riley, and each week on Wet Nose Wednesday, I will feature a new dog or cat looking for its forever home. I will feature animals from Greenville County Animal Care and other rescues. 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

Just a heads up, there are 6 hand soaps that have been distributed in 15 different states. One of those is South Carolina, that have been recalled because they may be contaminated with bacteria. Now, this includes the Laura Lynn brand. So if you have recently grabbed some of those, you want to check out the article. It's over on the Bee Facebook page and make sure your soaps are okay. It's funny to me, though, because these are antibacterial soaps that may have been contaminated with bacteria. Like, do you see the irony in that? That just

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The two to the three to the four. When it's last call and they kick us out the door. It's getting kinda late, but the ladies want some more. Oh my, good Lord. Tell them drinks.

The Emmys aired this week, and Taylor Swift did a little surprise pop-up. They aired on Monday night, and I did not have Taylor Swift popping up and giving us Easter eggs on a Monday night on my bingo calendar. I just assumed, like everyone else, Taylor would be at Monday Night Football supporting her husband, and she was. But they also aired a surprise Emmy skit that she had recorded beforehand with the cast of Law & Order SVU. And she gave away all sorts of different things. She looked directly in the camera and said a bunch of random words. And if you are a Swiftie like me, you know those words mean something. But I can't figure out what. I need to know, though. Here's her latest song. It's I Knew It, I Knew You on

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Anything him say, them girl, I do it like it's tax. But make my own

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One of the most looked forward to events of the fall is coming up October 9th through the 11th. Of course, I'm talking about Fall for Greenville. Main Street downtown is going to be absolutely packed. It is so much fun. If you've never been to Fall for Greenville, you have to make time this year. It's completely free to get in, and you can sample food from over 60 different restaurants, 300 different menu items, 7 stages with over 90 bands, 50 plus beer and wines on tap. It's so much fun. It's fun for the whole family. They have a little kids area, and seriously, some of the best food you will ever eat. It's my favorite to go around and try little things from restaurants I've been wanting to try. Then you know which ones are going to

New music from Miley Cyrus on B93.7. I'm Elise Riley, and I'm so excited to say that. Miley Cyrus is one of my favorite artists, and I'm so excited that she has new music out. She's got a couple shows over at the Hollywood Bowl in LA, and I am so excited about this because she was saying that basically she is using those as rehearsals for a possible residency. Let me go ahead and just put it out there in the world. If Miley Cyrus comes to Vegas, I will be there. I've already texted my concert bestie, let her know that this is possibly happening. Go ahead and start saving. I'm just going to will it into existence. I need a Miley residency.

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0: word hers. More vivid and wise, what I feel I deserve. Yeah, cause I'm so freaking fabulous.
1: Did you see the adorable face of Wet Nose Wednesday? 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She is the cutest, and apparently she's super sweet and loves baby talk. I mean, what more do you need? 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

0: 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Cause I like it. Right. No diggity, no doubt. Yeah. Black Street Productions. We out, we out. Right. We out, we out. We
1: out. Come on!
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Bruno Mars on B93.7. I'm Elise Riley, and I saw an article on the B Facebook page this week that had me laughing because I thought this was just public knowledge. Apparently, 3 in 5 women ditch their bras as soon as they get home. Is this not public knowledge that we do this? Like, you take your shoes off, and women, we take our bra off. Like, of course we do. I thought that this was just, you know, something people knew.

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Spooky season is officially here. It's my favorite season. And if you are looking to get absolutely terrified this Halloween, then you definitely have to check out our friends over at Mad World Haunted Attraction. It is one of the top scariest haunted attractions in America. They are open now. And it is insane. The parking lot is scary for me. I am such a chicken when it comes to that kind of stuff. And we've done several events over there, and it is honestly one of the scariest places I have ever been. It's so much fun. They've got crazy attractions, twisted characters, unexpected scares, and nightmares lurking around every corner. Gather all your brave friends and prepare to get your scream on. Head over to the Bee Facebook page, and you can go ahead and grab your tickets now.

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Don't worry, we've got you covered. I'm Elise Riley, and each week on Wet Nose Wednesday, I will feature a new dog or cat looking for

0: 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I will feature animals from Greenville County Animal Care and other rescues. 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

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I'm Elise Riley, and I am out of here. I hope you have a wonderful week. Lots of fun things coming our way. Definitely pencil fall for Greenville Inn on your calendar. If you love scary stuff, check out Mad World. And of course, all of the amazing apple orchards that are about an hour from here. So many good ones. I can't wait to start getting into all of the fall stuff. Now, if the temperature would just cooperate.

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0: will feature a new dog or cat looking for its forever home. 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
1: 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Or kick it outdoors? 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We've got the trend. 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

Caribbean girl, me know for tick, me know for top, yeah. 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
1: I got some interesting stories today about old people. And, you know, old people can be cantankerous, ornery, and they can smell funny. But sometimes they're pretty cool.
2: Absolutely. We learn a lot. They have a lot of wisdom. They've lived their life. They can pass it down to us.
1: Yes. Yeah, I think that's an old wives' tale. I'm not sure about all that.
2: Oh, no.
1: I mean, most of the old people I knew are sitting around going, "Get off my lawn." But I actually understand them better as I've gotten older. I can see how old people are just like, "You young people are ruining the world that I lived in, and I don't like you." So that's how they get that way. But that's not what my story's about.
2: Well, yeah, I'm like, man, you sound kind of cantankerous yourself there.
3: Yeah,
2: well,
3: there.
2: Yeah.
1: I want to share you some funny stories where the old people get a little cantankerous.
2: All right, let's listen.
1: All right, now this one's pretty cool because it's somewhat local. It came from North Carolina. It's a true story. And you've probably seen at some point in your life, maybe, carnation evaporated milk. Mm-hmm. It's, I think, very similar to maybe that pet condensed milk or something.
3: No. Sweetened condensed milk is good by itself.
1: Okay, so the carnation evaporated milk is just powder, or how does that work?
3: No, it's a liquid you can buy in a can.
1: Yeah. And it's not good, though?
3: It's not as good as sweetened condensed milk.
2: But you just open it, you just pour it into, like, recipes, right. Like cakes, pie, stuff like that.
1: Yeah. In fact, on the one I have pulled up here has a classic pumpkin pie recipe on the back of it.
3: See, that's why it's nasty.
2: Well, Kato don't like pumpkin pie.
1: Well, apparently, back in the day, whenever they came out with the carnation evaporated milk, they wanted a slogan. And so they had an advertisement out in grocery stores offering $5,000 for the best slogan or rhyme that started with "carnation milk is the best of all." Well, this older lady had been milking cows in a dairy farms and doing that all her life. Yeah. So she sent in her entry. And about a week later, a black limousine drove up to the front of her house. And a man got out and said, "Carnation loved your entry so much. We are here to award you with $1,000, even though we cannot use your rhyme."
2: Wow.
1: Her rhyme is, "Carnation milk is best of all. No teats to pull, no hay to haul. No buckets to wash, no poop to pitch. Just poke a hole in the son of a gun."
2: I don't know if we should have said that or not.
1: Apparently they enjoyed that entry so much that they gave her a consolation prize.
3: That's awesome, old lady.
1: Yeah, well, I agree. She's cantankerous, but she was awesome.

0: awesome.
1: Okay.
0: And that is actually a true story here in the upstate, well, North Carolina. So
2: every time y'all say cantankerous, I think canker sore.
3: Yeah, I kind of
2: just FYI.
0: Well, that's very different.
2: Yeah. I looked it up. You're right. I had to Google it. I
0: will
2: didn't know
0: say
2: what
0: if someone
2: meant.
0: Is a canker sore, they might be cantankerous.
2: I cantankerously agree.
3: That's cancankerous.
0: I always thought
2: I concur.
0: Cantankerous is one of those words that even if you don't know what it means, it kind of sounds like what it means, and it kind of seems like you can figure it out.
3: Because I knew what you meant.
0: Even though you didn't know.
3: Exactly.
0: Yeah, it's what it sounds like.
1: Just say feisty.
0: No.
2: It means bad-tempered hawk. I Googled it.
1: Okay.
0: Mm-hmm. Yeah, it's not the same as feisty.
1: You can say that too if you want to.
0: Feisty doesn't mean bad-tempered. Okay. Cantankerous is grumpy or bad-tempered.
2: Yeah, canker sore. Gotcha.
0: Well, you would be.
1: Is that the only story you have?
0: For right now. Oh, I have another story later about an old lady who is getting her groceries, and this one's pretty good, too.
1: So it's going to be like a theme here on the show. Old people stories. Old people stories. Old people stories with Tom.
0: No, we're not doing that.
1: Cantankerous stories. Cantankerous stories.
2: That's canker sores. Canker sores.
1: You sound like a cheerleader. We got canker sores.
0: How about you?
1: Yeah.
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1: Well, when your kids were younger, or maybe when you were younger, did your mom sing to you and tell you nursery rhymes and stuff like that?
2: Yes, my mom even read books to us.
1: That's
2: pretty
1: good.
2: Late in the game.
1: They say for parents to read to your kids all the time, it will make them smarter later on in life.
2: That's awesome.
1: So, and I think you might have told this the other day, Tom, but people are just discovering Humpty Dumpty. You've heard that one. Humpty Dumpty sat on a wall. Humpty Dumpty had a great fall. All
2: right.
1: The king's horses, all the king's men could not put Humpty Dumpty back together again.
2: We actually knew it, but thank you.
1: I just want to make sure.
3: Did you write that?
1: Yeah, yeah. Now, I also can sing the lyrics to the Humpty Dance if you need that.
4: I can do that. Let's do it.
2: The Humpty Dance.
4: Here's your chance.
3: Do the hump.
1: So people are discovering Humpty Dumpty's not an egg, and it's haunting them. They're terrified by this. They're upset
2: Why?
1: About it. Because all their life they thought that Humpty Dumpty was an egg.
2: He's just a little round dude.
1: Yeah, well, and they say he was a round head propaganda about a royalist cannon, whatever that means.
2: He wasn't a canon, though. Maybe that's like canon, like lore or that kind of lore.
1: Could
2: I don't
1: be.
2: Know. But it was a political thing, if I'm not mistaken.
1: Yeah, it was a political statement they were trying to make with Humpty Dumpty, and not just an egg that falls off the wall.
2: They were saying like the policy, once it fell apart, it couldn't be put together again. Mm-hmm. I don't know the actual details, but it was not an egg.
4: Does it hurt your brain to have so much information in there?
2: No.
4: How do you know that? Just off the top of your head. You know,
2: I read it somewhere.
5: A lot of times it is just off the top of his head.
1: I call him Tomopedia.
2: Makes Kato feel better to think that.
5: But you know, a lot of those old nursery rhymes are really kind of creepy, like Ring Around the Rosie.
2: Yeah, that was like people dropping dead from the plague.
5: Yeah, it's like we don't need to know the background. Just have fun with little nursery rhymes and don't tell us the backstories.
1: Ring around the rosies, pocket full of posies.
5: Yeah, I can see Hollywood
1: ashes,
5: making
1: ashes,
5: a movie.
1: We all fall down because we are dying from a disease. You know, and there's some other nursery rhymes out there that might have been misleading over time, like London Bridge is falling down. It wasn't really falling down completely because they were doing construction on London Bridge.
5: Speaking of off the top of your head.
2: Yeah, here's a picture illustrated from the original Humpty Dumpty book, and you can see he's got a normal face. That's just most of him.
1: Yeah, yeah. So Humpty Dumpty was not an egg at all.
2: Mm-mm.
1: And three blind mice, they were just legally blind.
2: I don't know about this one either.
1: They weren't completely blind. They were legally blind.
2: I think you're making some of these up.
1: No.
2: Nah, I'm suspicious.
1: Old McDonald didn't have a farm. It was a condo that he had.
2: No.
1: I've done some research on that.
2: He had a burger store.
1: Old McDonald's had a restaurant.
4: That's why he had a farm.
2: Everywhere a moo moo. Here a moo. There a moo.
1: I will say this. That little Miss Muffet thing, I didn't think, when I was younger, I didn't think that she was eating curds in whey.
2: Oh, my God.
1: Because you had.
2: Why would someone eat that?
1: You halfway listen to it. You know, Little Miss Muffet sat on a tuffet eating her curds and whey. And I'm like,
2: you're a turd for thinking that.
5: Oh, I was like, what could she be eating? Who would eat curds and whey?
1: Okay, was a farmer, had a dog, and Bingo was his name. His name was actually Uno.
2: What?
1: But it didn't flow well, so they changed it to Bingo.
2: That is a fake story.
4: Just rewriting history over here.
2: No, this the Humpty Dumpty thing was true. He set us up.
1: Yeah. Mary had a little lamb. Well, a lot of people don't know this, but the lamb was at a restaurant glazed with brown sugar and cooked medium rare.
2: She actually had a lot of lamb, not a little.
1: Yeah.
2: She had a whole rack.
1: Uh-huh.
2: That one's true.
1: That one is true. Itsy Bitsy Spider was actually anorexic, and they just changed it to Itsy Bitsy because they didn't want to offend anybody that was anorexic.
2: I don't believe that one. Mm-hmm. But I think an Itsy Bitsy Spider could have been a lie, and it might have been a really big friggin' spider.
1: Crawling up that water spout.
2: That stuff scares me.
5: So, watching Tori shower.
4: Stop.
2: That's why they made it an Itsy Bitsy one, so women wouldn't get so upset by it.
4: I have chills. Next one.
1: What was the one that you... I mean, we always did Old MacDonald Had a Farm, stuff like that.
2: Mm-hmm.
1: And I know I would make up songs that I would sing to the kids when I was younger. And I would sing old gospel hymns sometimes.
5: That's what my mom sang a lot.
1: Yeah, when I would rock them to sleep, I would sing Amazing Grace and stuff like that. And then afterwards, I would like get into their piggy bank and say, well, it's offering time.
2: You're a good dad.
1: Now you go over to sleep, okay? Let's say our prayers, go to sleep.
4: Time to tithe, kids.
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0: Hey, good morning. This is Hawk and Tom Show on your Monday. It is 5:56. How's it going? Looks like some sunny skies for us. Maybe afternoon shower or two this afternoon. High of 90. And then we're going to be hitting the 60s before the end of the week.
1: Woo-hoo! Don't believe everything you read. Now, you can trust us, but you should be careful of the other media. I found this story. Cato was talking about it earlier, what? And I don't know if it's completely true or not. Mm. They say the latest trend on college campuses is wellness darties. They what? Are daytime parties. That's where the darty comes from.
2: Oh.
1: And there's no booze, and instead they do Pilates or yoga or run or something like that. In theory, they're saying these kids have given up frat parties and they're doing these wellness daytime parties instead.
3: Yeah, I was all for it because I liked a darty.
1: Darty,
3: when like my friends are called, I'm like, no, I'm daytime. I'm
0: daytime home by parties,
3: dark.
0: He can do that.
3: But you throw in the yoga, the wellness, the no drinking.
0: I mean, what if you did combine the Pilates and yoga with, like, you know, a glass of wine? Can you imagine doing some of the exercises with your wine right there?
4: When I was in college, we did, or at least it was the night after. I mean, we used to do it all like that.
0: The yoga instructor up there, okay, downward dog right now, and take a sip of wine now, ladies.
3: I could see some yoga poses with a keg of beer. You know how people used to do beer keg stands?
0: Oh, yeah.
3: Yeah, I could see some yoga and beer kegs.
1: I don't think I believe this because my son has just gone off to college. He was pretty, how shall I say this?
0: Innocent.
3: Sheltered.
1: Yeah.

0: as sheltered before he left, and he's discovered partying. We are aware now. So I don't know whether this is like a widespread thing or if this is a small little group of people and they're trying to make us think all the kids are going off to college and being good.
1: Well, I think it's they feel the need to title everything. Like, there have always been people who do yoga. There have always been people who get together and run together. But now they're, what is it called?
2: Dartying.
1: Dartying.
0: They are doing...
3: daytime partying.
0: Well, they call it darty. What was it again?
1: It was
0: so
1: something
0: stupid.
1: Darty.
0: A date. Well, it's a darty, a wellness darty.
1: Wellness darty, yeah.
0: That's stupid.
3: Yeah. It's like, hey, let's all go give our blood at the blood connection and have a blood connection darty.
1: And then you can go have a real darty because one sip is going to, like a wine or anything,
0: if
1: is going to.
0: Knocks your blood count down.
3: Mm-hmm. Oh, wow. Okay. Obviously, you two have drank after you've given blood before because I didn't know that.
1: What? Were you never a poor college kid where you're like, every drink costs a fortune?
0: And you could go get money for giving blood.
1: See, and then go drink
0: then
1: with
0: drink,
1: it.
0: And you have to drink as much as you get drunk.
1: Yeah.
2: See, I was ripped off the times I've given blood. I never got any money for it.
0: You got to wait until they're looking for a specific kind of blood.
2: Yeah.
0: And then, like, I'm O negative or positive, and that's like they pay a lot for mine. I get $100.
3: I only got a glass of orange juice and a cookie.
2: Yeah, I got it. Yeah.
3: Yeah. That was my Dartian that
0: what
3: I was
0: blood
3: doing.
0: Type are you?
2: I don't know, red.
0: That seems like a common one.
3: It that's
2: common.
3: Also your wine flavor too, right?
2: I've been known.
0: Yeah, I think I'm O positive, and I think that's one of those universal ones or something.
3: I was thinking about some of the more of the wellness darties that you could have. I think, you know, giving blood, that's something good for folks. You could also, like, pick up litter around neighborhoods or, you know, public areas and have, like, a litter darty.
0: I was knew you in college. None of us would have done anything like
3: this. Absolutely, but, I mean, this is going to catch on. I mean, it's already doing it because we're talking about it.
0: I don't think it's caught on as much as they want us to believe. That's my whole point. I think they're exaggerating this.
3: I think that a lot of kids these days are conscious about society and things that we could do to improve our world.
0: Really? Because they're not doing it.
3: My kids, they go up, they pick trash up and stuff like that.
1: I was kind of shocked. My oldest niece, she's in her first year at college, and she'll send me videos or pictures where they're just on the couch with face masks and watching movies, and I'm like, oh, the college experience is very different from when I was there.
2: Well, they say that I think it's Gen Z is drinking less than any other generation.
0: I saw that. My son's trying to make up for it.
2: But I'd love to know where this college is. It's, I'm assuming probably California.
0: They're saying it's like a bunch of them, but I don't know whether or not it's as many as they say. They also said there are some old school college experiences that kids are missing out on now, like holding your best friend's hair back while she pukes in the toilet.
3: Oh, okay.
1: That's a real bonding experience.
0: A great bonding experience. That's the kind of stuff you talk about 30 years later and you still fondly remember it. Waking up with pictures drawn on your forehead in Sharpie.
3: Oh, my gosh.
0: I never went that far, knock on wood. Earning cool nicknames like Keg Stand Kenny or Panty Raid Pete.
3: Okay. Yeah.
0: Or Inmate Number 4572B.
3: Oh, wow.
0: Also, they don't fully get to experience the inappropriate social media posts that make you unemployable after you graduate. Now, we give away a lot of prizes here, and we ask for the email. And some of y'all, you millennials and Gen X, you did good at making sure your email address was something inappropriate. And you've kept it all these years.
3: Yeah. Well, you can change those, you know.
0: Sexy mama. You're like, okay.
3: Hotmail.
0: And then they said flunking out. That's another thing kids just aren't getting to experience. I didn't flunk out, but I blew off some scholarships first semester. Like, that ain't counting anymore.
3: I never even got scholarships.
0: Yeah, I tricked my parents into thinking that I was going to get more than I did.
2: I will say I just picked up the party school rankings for colleges. Florida State is the biggest party school.
0: Okay.
2: And by the way, let's see, Georgia comes in 8, Alabama 13, Clemson is number... South Carolina, 35. Clemson's 36.
0: Okay. Yeah.
2: Tampa, Tennessee State. A lot of southern towns. They're not going for this crap.
0: That's interesting. Well, you know what? My son's doing his part.
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1: Day.
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2: It's the house bra from Leisure Lady.
3: 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It's not lifting anything up. It's just keeping things from wandering into separate zip codes
1: with underwires that fell out a couple years ago.
3: The house bra bridges the gap between pure comfort and not traumatizing the FedEx guy.
1: Sure, I can sign for that.
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1: Who needs elasticity when you can give in to gravity?
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4: B93.7, it's the Hawk and Tom Show. Sunny on your Monday. Scattered thunderstorms this afternoon, though. That's going to keep things at least down to 90. Cato says it's getting cooler later this week. Is that right?
5: In the 60s.
6: I might have to turn my heat on.
5: I know, rain coming our way, it looks like.
6: I'm going to do that.
5: All right. Well, hey, listen, we've been complaining about it long enough.
4: Yeah, I'll take the cool.
5: Mm-hmm.

0: That's Bruno Mars on the Hawk and Tom Show on your Monday. Got some sunshine today and some scattered afternoon showers at a high of 90 degrees.
1: You know, we watched our kids grow up on Capri Suns, and we all kind of knew that we were feeding them sugar water, and it probably wasn't the best thing.
0: Right.
1: But some of them had juice in them.
0: Yeah.
1: So you're like, all right, it's got juice. I'm not doing too bad. Now, Capri Sun has come out with a new product that will make you feel like an even worse parent.
0: Uh-oh.
1: The Big Gulp Pouch, 3 times the normal size.

0: size.
1: Maybe that's for the parents.
0: It can hold 20 ounces, which is a super size version. I got to admit, those things never, ever did it for me. I had to at least do two of them.
2: Yeah, they're just preparing you for adulthood. Only when you go to that convenience store and they got the small, medium, large, larger, biggest, and mega size. And you're like, you need two people to carry it out to your car. It's like, pick up that end right there. Let's get my drink out to the car. They're huge, some of those drinks they have there. Mm-hmm.
0: Now, here's where it really gets weird. Capri Sun knows their pouches don't last long, so they're testing the supersized version called the Big Pouch. It's 9 inches tall, 6 inches wide, and can hold 20 ounces, which is three times the original.
3: Does it close? Are you able to seal it?
0: Excellent question. This pouch actually comes with a larger straw attached, and it's refillable.
1: Which no packages.
0: You'll know from the get-go because you actually buy it empty, but it comes with a coupon that can be used towards any Capri Sun flavor. They recommend the 64-ounce jug for refills. I didn't know they made a 64-ounce jug of Capri Suns. But that's what I would like to walk around with.
2: Yeah.
0: Just give me something the size of a bleach jug full of Capri Sun and a straw.
1: I mean, you see people with those huge Stanley cups.
0: Uh-huh.
2: Yeah, why not?
1: Carry you a gallon of milk. Chocolate milk.
2: Matter of fact, I'd like to put a little strap on it. I can carry it around like a purse. Just put it on the side.
3: With a really long, like, twisty straw, so you can just have it right there on your hip and just take slurps as you need it.
2: Well, you want to make it fun, don't you, for the kids?
0: Now, you are going to have to take advantage of this quick because it is a test product right now. And they only are going to keep it if it does well. So basically, they are $6 each, which is pretty good if you're getting that much stuff. And if it is a success, they will add it to the permanent lineup of Capri Sun products.
2: You know, and Tommy, you're right, too. Like, birthday parties, like when I have them for the kids, it's like those kids go through three or four of them. So you might as well just give them one, put their name on it, and then, because I get a lot of just stray Capri Sun packets all over the house after a birthday party.
1: Oh, it was like this, like, vacation with kids. You find half-drank water bottles.
2: Yeah, drink it all up.
1: And they just walk away and get a new one.
0: Here's the good news, too, is it is better for the environment because you're not throwing away all those pouches. You're reusing a big one and you're not buying three for each kid and tossing all that packaging away.
2: And if you're on a date, you get two straws there. You'd have a little romantic moment.
1: Look at that. You know, I have not had nor wanted a Capri Sun since they come out without that controversy that people were cutting open the pouches and finding mold.
0: It was sugar mold.
1: And mildew.
0: Nah, it was sugar mildew.
1: Who cares? It's mold.
2: I do like to see what I'm drinking. I think that's important to see what you're drinking. Like, I do want a clear glass. So,
3: yeah.
0: Didn't they start making the bottom of it clear so you could see now?
2: I don't know. I don't think so.
0: I mean, you drink Coke cans, you never know what's in there.
2: True. Good point. I was at a party and there was a cigarette butt in one.
1: Yeah.
2: I don't even smoke, but I had one of those cigarette butts in my mouth.
0: That's the easy route. I was at a party and I drank one and it was dip spit.
3: I think I can beat that.
2: Really?
3: I had a friend leave his drink outside and when he went to sip it, he was like, "What is in this?" Spits out a cockroach.
0: Oh, that's not as bad.
3: It had crawled into the can and died.
2: Wow. I don't know if Tom's might be worse, that tobacco spit or a cockroach.
0: Yeah,
2: I'd
0: rather have the cockroach.
2: You will be tossing up.
0: People eat cockroaches.
1: I've learned not to set my drink down.
3: Yeah.
1: I've never put my drink down.
0: But the bad thing is sometimes, especially when you're younger, you go to a party and pass out, wake up the next morning, dry mouth, and you're like, oh, there's my drink, and you didn't know someone put out a cigarette.
2: I think it's a good idea, though. Never put down your drink. And if you got to go to the bathroom or something, like, have your friend hold your drink for you.
1: But no, if you're going to the urinal, there's a little shelf right there on the top. You just set your drink right there on the
2: shelf. It'd be safer than leaving it with my friends because they play pranks. I'm like, hey, where's the salt? Mm-hmm. He's using the bathroom right now.
1: You still?
2: Yeah, we do that. Yeah. How old am I?
0: I actually heard not long ago about a flight where there was like, I think two guys from the Air Force and some guy from the Marines was in the aisle seat. He was there and I guess he took off his shoes, but at some point he went and got them some drinks. And so when he put his shoes back on, he realized they had spit in the shoes.
2: Ooh.
0: And so he looked over at him. He's like, when is this going to stop?
2: Yeah.
0: This inter-rivalry between us. I mean, the spitting in the shoes, the peeing in each other's drinks. It's just got to stop.
3: Yeah. And they said, wait, I didn't ask for lemonade.
0: Mm-hmm.
3: Well, I gotcha.
1: I mean, people with their shoes off on a plane, that's kind of gross. Well,
2: Tom does it.
1: Yeah, it's I've gross. Seen, yeah.
3: Did y'all not get the joke?
0: No, they didn't.
1: No, I didn't.
3: He had already spit in their drink as he's telling them, stop being such children.
1: Oh, well, I was taking it seriously.
2: I was too.
0: Why would you take anything seriously on
2: no
0: this show?
2: No one laughed, and I'm like, I thought...
1: I mean,
2: it was true.
1: Yeah, I thought.
0: Thanks, Tori. Yes,
3: I got your back, buddy.
2: No, you did not. You should have laughed, and then I would have known. Oh, she's laughing. Something must have been funny.
1: Yeah, just redo, redo it.
2: Yeah. See, I'm laughing now. I don't even know why.
3: Hysterical.
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1: Hey, it's a Monday on the Hawk and Tom Show, and it's 6:33 now. Got some sunshine, maybe a shower or two this afternoon, high of 90 degrees.
2: This kind of upsets me a little because I thought flock cameras were supposed to catch things like this. But right now, officials in Mississippi are asking the public for help locating a vehicle. They don't have a driver's license, but it doesn't matter because the flock cameras are supposed to notice anything about a car and find it. For example, some of the police have been caught going in and searching instead of for a license tag. They might search for car with coexist bumper sticker on the back and blah, blah, blah.
1: Uh-huh.
2: And flock actually returns a lot of this. If you're not familiar with flock, if you don't know what I'm talking about right now, it's a company that makes these cameras that go up on the streets, and they're supposed to read license plates and other identifying details about a car so they can spy on you all the time.
3: It should be like a search warrant. You should have to get a court order.
2: I agree.
3: To go and look at those files.
2: I agree.
3: Because I saw where this elderly man disappeared, I guess with dementia, and they went on the flock and found his car and found him right after that.
2: That's
3: and
2: great.
3: I'm like, that's great. That's a great use for it, but it's going to be abused.
2: It's like already been abused a ton. Even in Malden just fired a cop not long ago for that.
1: Mm. I mean, but how are we going to catch those people on the Southern Connector that are not paying the toll fees?
3: Oh, they'll catch you. You don't need flock for that.
1: That's what that is, ain't it?
2: No.
1: It ain't?
2: No, it's not.
3: They just, yeah, they'll. Yeah, because
1: there's a camera, though. It's got your snapping your license plate.
3: Yeah, because my I ain't going to say which family member but thought that was just the free lane.
1: Well, I was going in one night, and they didn't have anybody there. And I'm like, okay, I just went right through. But they got that little bitty, you know, do-it-yourself. You know, it's kind of like checking out the drive-thru. You have to.
3: Get me a Palmetto Pass. I keep saying that, and I don't.
2: Well, this car had something interesting on it, and that's what they are searching for. Apparently, flock is not getting it for them, or they don't do flock there. But they're asking the public for help locating the vehicle that has Fat Chicks Only written on it. It's an SUV. It was driven by two large white men with long beards, and they're suspects in a burglary.
1: Wow. Okay.
2: It seems like a bad idea to put something very specific like that if you're going to use your vehicle for crime.
3: Unless they put it on there and have washed it off.
2: And they really like skinny chicks.
3: Yeah. But that has nothing to do with it. I'm just saying they disguised their car.
2: Well, according to the sheriff, they said the men stole items from someone's storage building and even had other things stacked near a doorway ready to be loaded in when the homeowner confronted them and they dropped everything and ran.
1: So wow.
2: They're looking for this black Tahoe, Chevrolet Tahoe, with Fat Chicks Only on it.
1: That's got to be a funny video. Two fat guys running.
3: Yeah.
1: No? Yeah, I mean, that's funny.
3: And jumping into a SUV that has that on the side. Yeah.
4: I like Cato's idea. Next time I commit a crime, I am going to think ahead of time, and I'm going to disguise my vehicle with a whole bunch of... Why? How did no one else go there? That's a brilliant plan.
2: That's what I would do.
4: Thank you.
1: You and Tom both go to some, like...
4: Therapy? Go to therapy?
1: Yeah, that would be helpful because I don't even think, like, okay, if I do this, if I ever go rob somebody, I'm going to... I just don't think, like, I'm going to go rob somebody. That's going through your mind, like... Well, yeah, I could get away with it.
4: Not somebody. I would never rob somebody. That's rude. But maybe like a big business.
1: Okay. It just baffles me sometimes.
3: I'd do it.
1: Okay. All right.
3: Because I was sitting here thinking I'd borrow someone's car.
4: It's it's like the people who, like the older people who talk about towards the end where they're like, I'm just going to go rob a whole bunch of things.
2: Yeah, because he's got nothing to lose.
4: But everybody's got... Is that really not somewhere?
1: I'm the weird one. I'm one of these things is not like the other, and it's me.
4: I just don't think about it. I don't want to like actually commit a crime.
2: But it's good to have plans.
1: You want to be prepared in case, it might be a day you wake up and put this on the to-do list. I'm going to go rob somebody.
3: I will watch those crime shows, and I will like, you know, if he didn't do that, he wouldn't have got caught. Because I would not have done that. I wouldn't have wore a bright colored outfit. I'd have worn black.
1: Yeah.
4: Uh-huh.
2: Well, we've talked about this before, but I have a plan on how to get away with killing somebody.
1: Oh, my goodness.
2: I don't plan on using it.
1: What in the world?
2: But if somebody ever comes after my daughter, I'm enacting that plan.
4: Just your daughter?
2: My wife, too.
4: What about Quinn?
2: Well, I'm just assuming that's less likely. I'm talking about, you know.
4: Oh, dear.
1: You know,
2: stereotypical stuff.
3: I've watched the whole series, How to Get Away with Murder.
1: Oh, wow.
4: I feel like I could do it. I don't want that one. I don't want to do. I'm just talking about measly bank robberies.
1: Okay, everybody listening right now, if I don't show up at work one day.
2: Okay. You'd have been gone a long time ago if that was the case.
1: Save this conversation.
3: Can I borrow your car if you're not going to be here?
1: Is that part of your plan?
3: I'm going to have to take you somewhere.
2: Okay. Yeah, well, I Googled on how to do all this while I was signed into someone else's account. Because you don't want to Google that on your own. That's the first thing they always show on those cop shows. When they searched his computer, it Googled how to strangle three children.
1: Oh, my goodness, Tom.
2: Lindsay Clancy literally got caught with that on her computer.
3: And why she wasn't convicted, I do not know.
2: It's like she literally searched it up ahead of time.
3: But you know, the seniors, though, it's been known that they'll go rob a bank when they don't have money or health care.
2: So they can get in jail.
3: So they can get food, housing, health care, education, everything free.
2: Have you seen the guy? This is a true story. I made sure it was real. He went to a bank, told them that he had a gun, demanded money. They gave him like $2,300. He sat down on the chair and waited. And when he got in front of the judge, he said that he was so sick and tired of his wife nagging him that he wanted to be put in jail.
1: Wow.
2: And the judge sentenced him to house arrest.
0: Hey, I'm going to go grab a pop real quick. Oh, man, I got the same old zero flavors.
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0: who, me?
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0: Whoa.
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1: 0.7. Good morning. It's the Hawk and Tom Show with sunny skies, scattered thunderstorms today, and a high of 90. But those thunderstorms are going to be beating up on your house. And a lot of times, you know, here in South Carolina, we get a lot of, and also North Carolina, we get a lot of the hail whenever it starts to do this. 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
2: 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All right, got some sunshine today. Like Tom said, afternoon thunderstorms possible as well. And then get this. So 90 today, and then I don't see anywhere in the 90s for the rest of the couple weeks anyway.
3: Yeah.
4: One of the overnight lows is in the 50s. I'm not ready for that. Can we just have
2: Let's just ease into this.
1: Yeah, it would have been nice if we just went into the 70s for a little while.
2: Well, come on. Wait, let's stop complaining, all right? You get what you get, and you don't throw a fit.
5: Bring on the snow.
4: I will throat punch.

0: Hey, morning. This is the Hawk and Tom Show. It is 6:47 now. We got some afternoon showers possible. A high of 90.
1: When we were kids, we got told a lot of lies. There's a lot of things your parents told you that was just for their convenience.
0: No, sure.
1: And some of them were to make your life better, but a lot of them were just to help your parents out. Like, I remember my parents told me that driving with the dome light on was illegal. Yeah. And it was just because Dad didn't want the light messing him up and making it harder for him. And it was grounded in some reality because it probably wasn't as safe as it should have been. But he basically didn't like that light on at night because it made it harder to see.
0: So that is a lie, huh?
1: That is a lie.
0: I'm just learning that one because I've been using it with my kids when we drive at night. And turn that light off because that's illegal. My daddy told me.
1: Yeah. They say also things like your stomach gum stays in it for 7 years. People believe that stuff. They're told it as a kid. But there's some other ones out there where people just get very creative. And I don't know if it's because they're too lazy to find the real answer or if they're just picking on their kid because they know they can get away with it. But one person said they were told by their parents that the waves at the beach were made by whales. So rather than find out the answer of why there's waves at the beach, they just looked at their kid and said, oh, that's from the whales.
0: You know what? You can get away with that for, you know, the first 5 years or so. Then we've got Google now. So they're going to learn it. Or they're going to look like a silly, you know, kid at school that's like, did you know that whales make waves in the ocean?
1: And everyone else would be picking on them.
0: Yeah.
2: Well, maybe the parent was going to explain and he said, whale, and the kid said, oh, whales, and ran with it.
3: But I mean, first off, whales do make waves, but not those waves. However, trying to explain the actual reason that happens is just not good. Just make up something. It's okay.
0: It's kind of like when Tom starts to explain stuff about the universe to Tori the other day, and she just like gets this glazed over look. Like,
1: she did not. She was interested.
2: I wasn't able to follow along quite as much, but I wasn't. The one brain cell that I have left was like, this is interesting.
0: She was talking about how beautiful the moon was, and Tom goes into this big description on why it's that way, and she's like,
3: I quit listening.
2: It was interesting. It was just way above my education level.
0: But his dad worked at NASA.
2: Yeah.
1: Okay, so here's another lie. One kid was told that moths were the ghost of butterflies. That almost seems like it would creep your kid out a little.
0: Well, yeah.
3: That is weird.
1: That's a strange one. Another parent told their kid that all lizards are named Russell because they make a rustling sound when they're in the bushes.
3: And who knows?
1: Yeah.
3: That could be true.
0: There ain't nothing worse when you're walking in the woods and you hear that rustling sound. And most time it's a squirrel, but then you can't spot the

0: squirrel, and then you're like, okay, I'm getting out of here.
1: I hear it walking to my car.
0: Okay.
1: Because there are some woods out near my where I park, and I'm like, one time a cat come running out from under my car. I like to die.
2: Yeah. All right. Apparently, these parents were talking about something in front of their kid, and they needed to make up a lie real fast. So they told their kid that going commando meant driving with your windows open in the car. And that's kind of true. It is sort of like driving with the windows open.
1: I hope you're not the windows aren't open when you're going commando.
2: I don't know the answer to that.
0: That's just a silly one. Like, why wouldn't you say, well, that's when some guys don't wear underwear?
2: Well, they didn't want to tell their kids that. Talk about that.
0: Why not?
2: They don't want their kids talking about it at school, getting in trouble and stuff.
0: Okay.
2: All right.
0: He goes in and announces to the class, hey, y'all, I'm commando today, teacher.
1: I commandoed all the way here.
2: All right. Here's one that you may have believed. That your blood is blue inside your body and it only turns red once it's exposed to oxygen outside your body.
1: That's very, very true.
2: That is a myth.
3: Well, why are my veins blue?
2: You'll have to look it up. I think it's whales.
3: Oh, the whales whale.
2: The whales make it blue.
0: It does look blue. I mean, my veins look blue too.
2: Yeah, there's probably an answer to that that I don't have right now and I'm not going to look up. So it's whales.
0: I waste so much time Googling this stuff if you don't give me the right answer.
2: So here's one they said they were lied to. They were told that algebra would come in handy someday and they wouldn't have a calculator in their pocket every time. Mm-hmm. Well, the teacher was wrong about the calculator for sure and probably the algebra as well.
1: Oh, yeah.
2: One kid asked his mom and dad why that some men had pierced ears and they said in case he ever decides to become a pirate.
0: Okay.
2: So that's believable.
1: Yeah. I had a 5-year-old ask me the other day, is your ears pierced? I'm like, yes, they are.
0: Yeah.
1: I don't put earrings in them anymore, but I could.
2: Okay.
0: You told him you used to be a pirate.
2: 11 months out of the year, the Easter Bunny lived on Easter Island.
1: True.
2: And he only spent that 1 month, I guess, getting ready for Easter.
1: Much like Santa in the North Pole.
2: And this is my favorite one of all. One kid was told that babies eventually lose their baby arms like they lose their baby teeth and their adult arms grow in. How cool would that be if that's how it works?
3: Yeah. You know that was like an uncle who told that kid that.
2: And the brightest kid in the world.
1: Yeah. That would be neat. Would you put your arm under your pillow at night? Get some money for
2: The arm fairy brings you a new. No, they just give you money. You're right. It takes a while for it to grow in.
1: That's my favorite.
0: I think the lizard thing, it would be great for all humanity. Like, you know, if you did lose a finger or something.
2: Oh, they're talking about the Russell thing. If you grew the arm back, like, over time, it would be just like those pictures of the kid when they don't have all their teeth.
0: Yeah.
2: You'd be, oh, that's Johnny when he was 7. He just lost his baby arm.
1: Yeah. Oh. I was holding his hand at Disney World and he fell over.
2: Yeah. Oh, Jimmy was worse. We had to tie a string on that one and slam the door.
0: Lost his arm right there.
1: Oh, my, that's funny.

0: y'all. Good morning. This is the Hawk and Tom Show. 7 o'clock now. Sunshine heading our way today, and maybe the afternoon thunderstorm or two. High of 90. You know, we have really gone way too far with the plastic surgery. We've seen the post out there. This one's really crazy. Dogs are now getting facelifts, nose jobs. Other areas, too, taken care of. But, you know, you take your dog spot to the groomer, dazzle him up a little bit or her up a little bit, makes them feel better about themselves.
1: I tell you, my little Daisy, she could have went to the dentist. She needed braces.
0: Well,

0: Yeah.
1: She needed braces.
0: And I've heard about that. Like, dogs have braces before. Are but
1: serious? Really?
0: Plastic mm-hmm. surgery. Yeah.
2: I've never heard of that.
3: Oh, yeah.
2: Wow.
1: No.
0: Yeah. You know, you sit there and you think about some of the things that they're doing here. This is what they're doing, okay? Some of the procedures. Botox to perk up the ears for certain dogs.
3: Oh, bless.
2: Is this for show dogs? Because I can't imagine the average person, Karen.
0: Also, nose jobs, facelifts, and then they have the nudicles out there that they help out with the little boy dogs, help their masculinity.
2: No, that's helping the owner's masculinity. Because the dog don't care.
1: It doesn't.
3: With yeah. the nose job, how would that even work? I mean,
0: I have no idea.
2: That's right. Sure.
0: Yeah. But you know what? I think other dogs, you know, they are they in the park looking at the other dog saying, you know, look, would you look at those are not real.
3: Look at those soggy ears. Or saggy, not soggy.
0: His nudicles are not real.
2: Imagine if they did breast jobs for dogs. Like you'd have six or eight of them. That would look really weird.
0: Only Tom would think like that. Yeah.
2: How would you not think that when you're talking about plastic
0: surgery?
2: I was
0: not thinking that way.
2: I mean, that is pretty obvious.
1: Yeah. Well, think like a bulldog might want to get a nose job.
0: Okay, maybe. Or you think about those Sharpays. Like, I got too many wrinkles here. Stretch my skin out a little bit.
1: Ozempic.
0: Maybe the backside, too. It's like, can you take a few wrinkles out of my starfish here?
2: What? You guys giving me a hard time?
1: I'm sorry. Now we're going to give him a hard time.
0: Okay, but that's where the dogs are sniffing. That's where they're sniffing, all right?
3: It's an odd.
1: Well, let's talk about where they're licking.
3: Over there. Oh, gosh.
0: But and you think about it, too. I don't think dogs really judge each other on looks. It's more about smell with them. So maybe there's some kind of cosmetic smell enhancement that you could do for the dog with the glands that they have back there. Yeah, but they say that some of the procedures are anywhere from $4,000 to $10,000 for some of these dog plastic surgery operations that you can get.
1: Why are pets expensive? I just had a friend that had to take hers to the emergency vet for 2 nights and thousands of dollars. And I'm like, you've got to be kidding me. Just for the dog to sleep there.
2: It is really odd that it is so expensive.
1: Yeah.
2: And it leaves you feeling like, I think it's because they can take advantage of your guilt if you don't try the best everything for your dog.
3: And the lack of knowledge they can take advantage. Because
2: right.
3: It's the same thing when you take your car in for an oil change and they're like, look at all these other things that's falling apart on your car. And you're like, I didn't even know my car had that. Sure, updated.
0: Yeah. You don't feel the same about your car as you do your dog, though.
2: That's right. Your car, you'll be like, well, it ain't worth saving.
0: Yeah. Check engine light. Imagine if you had that on your dog and it was time to get.
1: That'd be nice. Yeah. A little warning.
0: But and for the pets as well, they're just thinking out loud, you know, because my dog, when he gets back from the groomer or if I give him a bath, he's always so happy. He hates the bath. And then he gets out and he's prancing around, you know, wagging his tail. He's all happy. Maybe it's because I'm going to give him a treat afterwards.
1: Well, he knows he's clean.
0: Yeah.
1: He feels better.
0: I mean, all of us feel better after we walk out of the hairdresser, don't we?
2: Not dogs. They roll around in stinky crap.
3: Yeah, but it's kind of the same as, like, at night, I think, oh, gosh, I don't want to take a shower. It's so much work. And then afterwards, I'm like, oh, I feel better.
0: Yeah.
3: I'm glad I did that.
0: I think so. Then your dog goes out by the septic tank and starts rubbing around, like Tom said. Mm-hmm. Like, I just gave you a bath. My dog, I hate to, because I've got the grass that dies during the winter. And he'll go out there, get on his back, and then bring it all in. Like all this brown grass just clings to him. Oh. And then you got to comb it out, and that takes forever. But anyway, plastic surgery is a thing now for pets. I don't know if there's doing things like that for cats or anything. I don't think cats, they really care either way.
1: They don't care.
2: Uh-uh. Dogs don't care either.
1: True.
2: They don't. Dogs could care less.
0: How do you know? You're not a dog.
2: Dogs run around with three legs and stuff, and they're just as happy as all the rest of them. They don't know or care.
0: Yeah, that's true.

0: professional makeup. It's just really well done. And of course, we talk a lot about some of the other fun stuff too, because it really rounds out the evening. They have the 18-hole ghost town mini golf, axe throwing, carnival games, zombie shoot VR is new. And you'll enjoy the food trucks, the bonfire, photo opportunities with the Mad World creepy characters. It is a fun night for the whole family. 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So it's even great for the little kids or someone who gets scared easily at Mad World Haunted Attraction.
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2: Woo-hoo.
1: How about that? You know what? Most important part of improving your miniature golf game, or even your golf game, is the pencil.
3: True.
1: I didn't add those up right. I'm sorry.

0: That's Olivia Dean. This is the Hawk and Tom Show. Monday already, 7:15 now. High 90 today and a chance of afternoon shower or two.
1: So this may have been rage bait. I hope it was, but with things the way they are these days, you just don't know. On TikTok, a young woman was complaining that she's being scammed because when she asked for cash back from a clerk at the grocery store, they took it out of her bank account.
0: Oh, no.
1: And she said, I just found out that the grocery store has been stealing money from me for the past year and a half. She said she gets coupons from the cashier and looks at the amount saved on the screen, and it's usually around $50. So when she's asked if she wants cash back, she says, yes, $50. Hmm. She thought that was coming out of the coupon money that she had saved. Wow. And that she didn't realize it was actually coming out of her account. So I don't know if she's really that stupid or if she was joking or if she was just trying to get us to click on her thing.
2: If I weren't joking, I would pretend like I was.
1: Yeah.
2: Like, I was just kidding.
1: Just kidding.
0: No, she posts this.
2: Yeah.
0: Like,
2: and she votes, too.
0: Yeah.
2: That's
0: well, maybe.
2: Said.
1: Well,
0: we don't
1: Cato,
0: know.
1: She did exactly what you said. For what it's worth, the woman later claimed, I was just joking.
0: Oh.
1: I wasn't serious about it because she said she's an aspiring actress and comedian. So she was using those two things to try to help her acting and her comedy.
3: Which, like, yeah, this is really dumb, but it... Where does that money go, the saved money? If I save $50, where does that $50 go?
1: You're scaring me.
2: Thank God. And she votes.
1: You know, you're joking, right?
3: Yeah, like mostly.
2: The stores send the coupons into the companies and
1: but
2: get
1: you
2: reimbursed.
1: Just get your price lowered right there.
2: Yeah.
3: But she's kind of got a point. Where does that $50 go?
2: Oh, gosh.
1: What?
2: She's just kidding, guys.
1: She's kidding, right?
2: She's kidding.
3: I'm
2: so
3: kidding, but explain it later.
1: We'll make it easy. So you bring in a coupon for $50 off your groceries.
3: No, I understand coupons. I'm saying she's got a point. If I would have spent $100, but I spent $50, then like, yeah, reimburse me. I kind of like this. Vote her for president.
0: Give me that $50 cash.
2: I'm going back home. Yeah.
1: Me too. I'm a little, like I like you enough to not want you to be this way.
3: That's not the first time someone said that to me
1: really?
3: In my life.
1: Because I just made it up. But so which $50 are you talking about?
3: The $50 that she didn't spend.
1: It stays in her bank.
3: There's like a rebate thing. There are rebates, and that's how that works.
2: But coupons are not a rebate.
3: But they
1: coupons
3: should be, because then you get
1: like
3: money.
1: You pay less right then.
3: But why couldn't they be a rebate?
1: Why would you not want to just pay less right then?
3: Because a rebate means you get money in your pocket.
1: That you already gave them and they give you some of it back.
3: Oh, yeah, true. Forgot about that part.
1: And you have to work to get it, whereas a coupon, they instantly take it off.
3: I'm going to have to rework some numbers.
1: Okay. All right. This should be like a wake-up call for maybe checking on how you're doing your shopping and how you're doing your savings.
3: Oh, I don't worry about numbers. That's not my problem.
0: If you don't mind, can you post about this a little bit later on today?
2: Yeah, my head
1: Put
2: hurts.
1: Put it on the Hawk and Tom account so we can get the hits.

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2: Mr. Takes Mini Golf Way Too Seriously.
1: At the local Goofy Golf, it's not unusual to see a windmill, a loop-de-loop, or a giant clown. 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
3: You even brought your own putter.
1: Did you just yell mashed potatoes?
2: Oh, I am complaining about the pace of play, yeah.
1: So the next time your round of family fun is interrupted by a guy screaming in your face to his six-year-old niece, put that rubbery blue ball in your fist and shake it at Mr. Takes Mini Golf Way Too Seriously, a real American hero.
2: Takes Mini Golf Way Too Seriously.
1: No, you can't play through, and no, we don't even know what that means.
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5: Let's do it.
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5: I think it's a great day to have shout-outs. I'll tell you in a second.
4: Okay, London Brown, Donna Reeves, Scott Robertson, Sherry Ivey, Jennifer Barton, Renee Corbin, Sherry Kress, Kendall Hall, Carol Henderson, Alexis Spencer, Brandy Greer, and Aaron Murray.
5: All right, my buddy Kim Hamilton's having a birthday today, and it's on a special day. It's Earth, Wind, and Fire Appreciation Day.
6: Do you remember
5: the 21st night of September?
6: I love that song.
5: My love was changing the minds of pretenders.
6: High note, Kato, go!
7: I wish somebody had said fire to me right now.
4: Wow, it is bad, but not that bad.
5: I mean, that's funny, though. I mean, what? It's the 21st night of September, that song. I mean,
4: funny about it?
5: Every time you hear that, and if it's your birthday, you're like, ah, that's great.
4: Yeah. It's funny because the true story about that is about a birthday.
5: I don't know if that was, I think that's fake news because I've seen other stories that it's because a lady wrote it.
4: According to, what's his name, Maurice?
5: Maurice White.
4: His wife. He wrote that because that was when his son was supposed to be born on the 21st of September, but he came early in August, so it ruined the whole thing.
7: Wow, because August would not have sounded the same as the song.
5: The 21st night of August. Yeah, you're right.

Hey, good morning. This is the Hawk and Tom Show at 7:30. You got some afternoon showers possible, a high of 90. Well, women, there's one thing that makes a man more attractive that you may not have known about. They also use it while you're shopping to make you shop a lot longer, and that is music.

0: Okay.
1: Yeah. So a new study had women rate the face of more of people. And when they first see them, they say if there's music playing, the women gave them higher scores. The music did not have the same effect on men's perception, but the people were shown pictures of people asked to rate their effect or attractiveness as a potential partner. The faces got higher ratings from women if the music was playing while they viewed the pictures.
2: Was that like the angel singing kind of music?
1: I don't know if it's that.
0: I think that I've definitely seen this in movies. If you watch a movie without the soundtrack, it is much less emotional and dramatic.
1: I agree.
0: The music can totally change. Even like we were at a football game, college football game this weekend, and like they would play like the 2001, you know, theme, or they would play some Chariots of Fire or something, and it would get you like, oh yeah, man, you know, go get them. And that music changes how you emotionally feel.
2: I just wish at one football game, if they were going for a field goal or whatever, and they missed, and it goes, wah, wah, wah.
0: That would actually be really funny to do to the away team.
1: Yeah, I like that. But you know what? You can think about this, too. Let's say you go home tonight, and he's had a hard, long day. You come home. You sit on the couch. You look over at him. And that belly's popped out. He's watching TV, and he just lazily over there. Say, honey, let's crank up some music. Then he'll look more attractive to you.
3: Just some good old boys.
1: Yeah. Or maybe, you know what, you can add that on your dating profile. Just put some music up there. That might help get you a hit or two.
2: Be like a MySpace account.
0: Well, yeah. That's the only one I know that would let you do that.
1: Right. But think about that. That'd be great if they had like a dating website that lets you put some music up there. Even, you know, let's maybe you're out at a restaurant or a bar or somewhere and, you know, trying to hit on a girl and she's no interest in you. It's like, I want to get the band to play a song. I'll be right back just a second.
0: Where's your phone?
1: Oh, well, there you go.
4: Well, I have the Touch Tunes app, and a lot of the restaurants and bars have the Touch Tunes.
1: Oh, yeah,
4: machines.
1: Yeah.
4: I've got credits. I'll just... Yeah. Play a song. I was in a bar recently.
0: For those who don't know, it's like a jukebox you control through your phone.
4: Yeah, you can. So you can
0: have a jukebox there, and instead of going up and pressing K1, you just choose from your phone. It's pretty cool.
1: Well, they got that at the bowling alley, and I can't tell you how many times I've wanted to hit on somebody at the bowling alley.
4: But I was at a bar, and I didn't realize it until they cranked up the music just a little bit. I'm like, it was kind of boring in here. It was just quiet.
1: Yeah.
4: And for them to add the music. In fact, that's why I was late this morning. I went by a convenience store to get some coffee, and they had B93.7 playing.
1: That made you feel better, didn't it?
4: And I just wanted to shop around for chips and candy.
1: I got to tell you, I bowl better when I've got music on.
4: I like music.
1: It's kind of silly, but it works.
4: But
1: what's
4: true.
1: What's so funny, though, is the women, they gave the guys a higher rating, but the guys didn't give the girls a higher rating with the music. So it's more effective for the women to listen to the music. Because the guys, it don't matter as much.
0: Guys are very visual.
1: Yeah, true. Yeah.
0: We look at their hair and other aspects, and we're like, that's what gets our attention.
1: Mm-hmm.
2: Well, you were talking about the shopping, though. I recently was in a grocery store, and I'm just jamming along, and I'm like, oh my gosh, NSYNC, I love this. And then I was like, oh! Am I the age where the songs I grew up with are playing in the grocery store?
4: I don't think that's true because I was in a grocery store recently and it was Choosin' Texas playing.
2: Oh, that makes me feel better because I was like, this does explain the gray hairs.
0: Well, NSYNC, you might be at that age.
2: Choosin' Texas is a new song. So
0: I know, but NSYNC isn't.
4: It's a variety.
0: Okay.
2: Yeah. Of yesterday and today.
0: She was jamming.
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2: 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All right, 7:39 now. I know kids in car line getting ready to go to school today. You know, the average pencil holds enough graphite to draw a line about 35 miles long or to write roughly 45,000 words. Little fact for you there. If you want, you can test it if you want to. Just take a pencil. Yeah, go out to 85.
3: Do they still use pencils at all in schools?
1: Yeah.
2: Yeah.
3: Okay, I didn't know.
1: Yeah, they still do. They use them for those tests and everything.
2: Oh. Yeah, I got a bunch of them at home because they stack up at my house for some reason.
4: Yeah.
2: Yeah, I think my kid's stealing pencils at school. I got to talk to somebody about that.

0: good morning. This is the Hawk and Tom Show. It is 7:45. Look at that sunshine. You'll get some of that today, maybe an afternoon shower or two. A high of 90 today.
1: Apparently, there are some things that you can say that you mean perfectly well, but get taken very condescendingly.
0: Okay.
1: You need to be careful of these phrases, because sometimes you say something with good intentions and you find out the person was upset by it.
0: Okay.
1: And a lot of times you're very surprised because you meant it in a positive way and they interpret it differently. Some examples of phrases that can be taken wrong. This has happened to me before. When you say, "That's cute."
0: That's cute.
1: It can come across as belittling or patronizing.
2: I get in trouble for this because John's looking at trucks. And I'm like, yeah, that one's cute.
1: Yeah.
2: He goes, I can't now. Why would you say that?
0: Yeah.
2: It's a compliment. I like it.
1: It's a great idea for you because that can keep him from spending a lot of money on a truck. And all you have to do is say it's cute.
2: That's what he says. But I'm like, I couldn't care less. I'm your cheerleader. Go get the truck.
0: You're supposed to say, that's beastly, honey. Beastly. Manly
2: that's
0: truck
2: so
0: right
2: manly.
0: There.
2: Manly. Yeah.
1: I don't think beastly is a good choice, though.
0: Well, go ahead. That's all.
1: Manly is much better.
2: It's
0: that's fine.
2: So tough.
0: I don't need you to judge my beastliness.
1: Beastly is usually negative. Something's beastly, it's bad.
2: I don't know. That truck is a beast.
1: That would be different than beastly.
0: I mean,
1: beastly sounds like a British insult.
0: That's one of the monster truck names.
2: Beastly?
0: The Beast.
2: Oh, yeah.
1: Exactly. You add the L-Y, it goes to crap. All right. Well, actually, and it's even worse if you follow it up by explaining something. So when someone's like, yeah, this is so cool and blah, blah, blah. And you're like, well, actually, you're telling them, no, you're wrong.
0: Yeah.
1: And here's the right thing.
0: That's true.
2: Yeah.
1: So that one can be very, I don't even know how that one can necessarily be great. It could maybe correct someone who's just wrong.
3: Well, actually, I couldn't think of anything to say.
1: You're trying your best. I think that one sounds condescending.
0: Yeah.
1: I can't imagine the good side. Maybe if you're talking to a little kid.
2: I think it depends on the situation. I mean, if it's something at work and it's not going over well and it's like, dude, you're trying your best, though.
0: If you're trying to encourage somebody.
2: Yeah.
0: Like, you know what? You have a bad test score or something for kids, for one example.
3: And I think the tone, like the test scores, like, well, you tried your best.
0: Uh-huh.
3: Or...
1: but your best wasn't good enough. Yeah, and that, like, if you were, I don't know, there's a lot of situations where that could be really bad. If you're like, oh, you tried your best. Like, maybe your husband tried to open the ketchup lid and you opened it for him. You're like, oh, honey, you tried your best.
2: Well, that's when he says, well, I got it started for you.
1: Mm-hmm.
0: Yeah, or like, you're at Little League and the guy strikes out or whatever. You tried your best, honey.
2: Mm-hmm. I don't think that one's always negative.
1: Yeah, I can't hear a lot of good out of it. Like I said, maybe if a little kid, you're like, oh, you tried your best, little Johnny. Even then, I think they know that their best wasn't good enough at that point. All right, you just need to do this. So anytime you're correcting someone or telling them how to do something they can't do, that's not the best lead into it. Because to them, it's not just.
0: Right.
1: It's something they can't seem to get.
0: Mm-hmm.
1: And so you make it sound easy for everyone else, but not for them. But I'm not sure how you should correct them.
0: Do you just take the just out? You need to do this. Instead of, you just need to do this.
1: Maybe that would help.
0: Okay.
1: It's not that big of a deal.
0: Oh, yeah, because it could be a big deal to them.
1: Right.
0: Yeah.
1: It could be a big deal to them. But and so now you're not only telling them that they're wrong, but you're also telling them that they are misjudging the situation and they are making a big deal out of something that no one else cares about.
3: I hate to hear from someone who just made a mistake and they're like, oh, it's not that big of a deal. Like, what I did's wrong. But now, if you would have done it.
1: Right, it would have been a big deal.
3: Yeah.
1: That's true, because they're excusing their mistake, and they're basically like, oh, well, since I did it, it's not a big deal.
0: Mm-hmm.
1: I find that annoying.
2: The house is on fire, but it's not a big deal.
3: It's not a big deal. We got insurance.
1: And finally, you wouldn't understand. That's another one I

0: see how you could say that in a non-condescending way. That one seems like it's always going to be condescending. Mm-hmm. You wouldn't understand.
1: No, I agree.
0: The mail. How does the mail get here? You wouldn't understand.
1: Well, I don't know how those Amazon things at 2 days or less.
2: I also don't understand how these packages keep showing up.
1: Sometimes you do it right the next day. You're like, before you get up in the morning, there's a package at your front door. Like, how do they do that? They do
0: it was there from last night.
1: It's magic.
3: The day of.
1: Yeah.
3: I've known people to get day of deliveries.
1: Yeah, overnight now.
0: And day of.
3: And day of.
1: And pretty soon it's going to be ESPN.
0: You wouldn't understand.
1: Yeah.
0: I just...
3: You tried your best.
0: Tried my best.

0: The next time someone asks you what show you listen to,
1: what show sucks,
0: lie and tell them Hawk and Tom on B93.7. Thanks.

0: That's Sabrina Carpenter on the Hawk and Tom Show, and there's just some sunshine today, it looks like, a high of 90. Hey, we're getting in the 60s as a high later on this week. It's going to be chilly. Bundle up, y'all. So right now, I got the 10 things that every woman needs, and I don't know if they need these or not, but I'm going to just throw them out there, and just you let us know, Tori, if every woman needs these things or not.
1: Me.
0: Okay. Yeah.
2: That's good, Kate.
0: Uh-huh. All right.
3: Oh, I just got it.
0: 10 things every woman needs. A secret spot in the house for chocolate.
1: Oh, there's always got to be a hiding space for a few things.
0: Just a couple. Mm-hmm. Yeah.
2: My wife came up with a good trick for that. She likes dark chocolate and I don't. So she doesn't have to That's hide perfect. Her chocolate.
3: That's what we do. He likes white chocolate, and I like milk chocolate.
2: I like white chocolate, too.
1: See, I don't prefer dark chocolate, but if that's all I got, I'm going to eat it.
3: Me too. That's what I was going to say. He's on the worst end of this, because I'll eat any kind of chocolate that's in front of me.
1: Yeah.
3: So I eat his, too.
0: Top things every woman needs, a pair of sharp scissors. Also kept in a secret spot, because all the kids will dull your scissors over time, or your husband's going to cut it. He's cut something out in the garage, dulling your scissors.
1: Mm. Huh.
0: Yeah.
1: Tori needs a pair.
3: I do in here. I keep stealing yours.
1: and for some reason, I got like 4 pairs of scissors in my desk drawer here.
0: Yeah.
1: I don't know how they got there.
0: Uh-huh.
1: I'm not
2: I know.
1: Around
2: you steal them.
1: I don't even use scissors in this place.
0: But you know what? But I do hate my scissors at home. I need to get some kind of special place for some sharp scissors, because it only cuts in one certain area, and you got to do the little tippy-tip variant.
3: Oh, that is so irritating.
0: Especially like when you're wrapping presents or something, and you get there, and you're going to try to do the whole thing and scrape it all the way over to the other side.
3: And
0: all of a sudden, it just rips all apart.
2: I got my wife a Christmas present once. I went to Sally's Beauty Supply and got good scissors. That's a great way to get, like, you don't have to guess whether they're going to be good or not. Those are good scissors.
1: Those are hair scissors, though.
2: Mm-hmm. But they cut almost, I mean, I use them in the garage all the time. They're awesome.
0: There you go. Top things that every woman needs. One or two comfortable pairs of shoes that never give you blisters.
2: I don't think many women don't have that covered.
1: She wouldn't wear them.
0: These don't look good. All right, a small but great collection of stationery, like, you know, plain note cards, sympathy cards, birthday cards, postcards, all kinds of cards that you need to send out for somebody.
3: I feel like that's where I could probably get my life a little more organized.
0: Oh, I got a box for mine. I'm like, I got great. You know what? And I got it for a dollar in one of those dollar stores. And I came home because I thought they were graduation cards, but it was if your kid's getting, you know, having a graduation, like invitation cards.
3: Oh.
0: So I sent them out with cashing them to my cousins and stuff.
1: The disabled vets used to send me cards.
0: Yeah.
1: Like a variety.
2: And guilt you.
1: Yeah, I've donated to them.
0: But how many times do you need the card?
1: But I mean, it's a variety, like sympathy.
0: Yeah,
1: well, birthdays, anniversaries, so Christmas. So I would just start using them, and then if I ran out of birthday cards, I'd start using the sympathy card for your birthday.
2: That makes sense at a certain age.
1: Yeah,
2: like once you're 39, you're like, I'm so sorry.
1: I'll scratch out Merry Christmas and put Happy Birthday.
0: Yeah. I don't have any Christmas cards here. I got to send this out.
1: People used to love because they didn't know what they're going to get.
2: If you're going to do that, you should also just keep cards that you get and scratch out the name.
0: All right,
2: where it says to Kata, you scratch it out and put someone else's name.
0: Things every woman needs, a little confidence-boosting lip gloss, nail polish, or necklace.
3: Sure.
0: Yeah, okay. A movie you've seen so many times you can quote verbatim. Tori, you're great at that.
3: Thank
0: you have
3: you.
0: A lot of movies. Like you'll say something like, "That's from a movie." I'm like, "It was."
3: John said the other day, if you didn't have movie quotes, I'm not sure how many conversations you would actually hold.
0: Wow.
1: That's a compliment?
0: Yes.
3: Could be, maybe. I took it as one. I like to look at the silver lining in life.
0: I got you. Top things every woman needs. A favorite morning drink with the favorite mug that's only yours.
3: Just caffeine. So much caffeine.
0: Do you have a favorite mug? I know that some girls do or have
2: she
0: in the past.
2: Does, right
3: everyone
2: there.
3: Does. Right. Everybody's got their,
0: I don't.
3: Their mug. Good mug.
1: Yes, I have one mug at home because, and I use a glass, you know, like a regular ceramic mug, but 4 fingers can fit into the handle.
0: Yeah, I don't like those 2 little pinchy ones.
1: Yeah.
2: Yeah, I've got a Bucky's, one of those, like the Yeti style ones, but it's got Bucky on it, and that's like, it's got a good top. The top is the right one, and so that's the one that's mine.
1: I don't prefer a top.
0: Okay.
2: Yeah, that's the problem with not having a top is I will spill it.
0: Do you feel like your coffee's naked, though, when it don't have a top on?
1: No, but I feel like, I don't know, but that's why when Tori laughs at me for drinking water, it's because it's got a top on my mug.
0: Okay.
1: If I take the top off, you don't hear it as bad.
0: This is the top things that every woman has, okay?
1: Okay.
0: Or needs. They say a go-to restaurant or easy meal when it's just, you need a break from cooking. Mm-hmm. You have a go-to for your family?
3: No, actually, John does.
0: Oh, okay, wow.
3: We end up at Senior Salsa a whole lot right
1: Mexican.
3: Here on, yeah.
1: Yeah.
2: My wife makes a chicken pesto that's apparently not real hard. Basically, you take chicken breasts, put the pesto on top, and put them in the oven for an hour.
1: But I was recently talking to a friend, because every time any friends of mine, we go out to eat, we always have a hard time deciding where to go. And, she was like, well, you know, there's just not that one restaurant that you're like, I'll go there every time.
3: Yeah.
1: Now, I like a lot of restaurants.
0: Again, this is the top things that girls...
1: Going to.
2: You know what's a good restaurant for that is IHOP. They serve everything.
1: No.
0: All right. Last two things. Every girl needs this. An Amazon package or a subscription to something that arrives at your door each month. It could be a magazine. Coffee
2: each
0: of the month.
2: Amateur hour month. Try daily.
0: Okay. Yeah. But you get the subscription sometimes. It's like, oh, I get these chocolates each month, or I get this coffee each month, and it's like a surprise when it shows up.
1: I'll be honest. I don't order a lot of Amazon, but I like mail. Junk mail. I don't care. It's okay. You know, somebody thought about me and stopped by.
0: All right. Final thing. These are things women, every woman needs. A few minutes to herself.
1: Yeah.
3: Nah. I don't like to be by myself.
0: Really?
3: Yeah.
1: You wait till child number two.
0: Yeah. Mm-hmm. Kato, I need you to answer this one for me.
1: Okay.
0: Things every woman needs. A few minutes to herself.
1: Yes.
0: Thank you.
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1: 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It is 8:09 now. We are less than an hour away from getting that keyword, maybe winning that trip to see Harry Styles in New York. So you want to stick around for that, get that keyword and put it in. And who knows, you might be flying to New York. 84% of women surveyed said this is the first thing they do when they break up with a guy. What do you think it is? First thing they do, 84% of the women.
2: Cut my bangs.
1: Okay,
2: I've done that before, okay. And it was instant regret.
3: Lose weight.
1: They unfriend them on Facebook.
3: Oh.
1: Yeah, that's the first thing they do. Then they get back with them, they have to friend them again. That's awkward. Just rethink.

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1: Everything you've always wanted in a morning show and less.
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0: Monday morning, this is the Hawk and Tom Show. We got a high of 90 today, but before the end of the week, we're going to get in the 60s as a high. How about that? It's 8:15 now. Got a thunderstorm too possible this afternoon.
1: All right. My dog would probably fall into this category too, but there's a very cute video going around on the internet right now, and it shows an intruder breaking into a home in San Diego area. There was a 90-pound golden retriever in the house when they broke in. However, some dogs are lovers, not fighters.
2: Yeah.
1: And it looks like Nash, the golden retriever, was more interested in playing with the intruder than catching them.
2: Aww.
1: They had their surveillance video in the house, and it shows the dog coming up to the intruder with a toy in its mouth and dropping it in front of the intruder, wagging his tail. They were actually able to see all of this because they got an alert from their home surveillance system. And this guy ended up taking off his shoes and shirt, eating yogurt, turkey, and cheese, and lying down for a nap, which, of course, had him there long enough for the police to show up. The police then showed up, and the dog brought toys to them, too, while the intruder tried to escape.
3: Is this family even playing with the dog?
1: I know, that's what a lot of people are like, oh, he's dying for people to play with
0: him. Some attention, yeah.
1: The video from the scene shows the officers ordering the suspect to stop before placing him in handcuffs. He's been charged with burglary. And Nash has been charged with failure to defend the house.
0: Now, you know, he had to be high or something. I'm like,
1: no, he just wanted to play.
0: You don't, no, not the dog.
1: Oh.
0: You just think about, you're going to take a nap. Like, something's up there. I'm like, and burglars don't go in there and take a nap.
4: Well, he ate all that food, and some of it was turkey, and turkey has that thing that makes you fall asleep. So he just was full and needed a nap.

0: trip to defend.
1: Yeah.
2: But you're right. It's like usually a thief would get in and get out.
3: Right, yeah.
2: And a lot of times a dog, whether you knew it or not, would still would keep you from going in.
0: Right, because you're like, it's going to at least... See, my dogs would bark, but they would play too.
3: Mine would.
0: We have two dogs, and one of them, every time we come home, he does this weird thing. He runs and finds a toy. And then runs around showing it, but he doesn't want to let you have it. He just, it's like, I don't know if it's an anxiety or what it is, but he's got to grab a toy and run circles around the room. And that's what I imagine this dog is, one of those that's just wired in some way to want to do that.
3: Well, my dog, he'll just put it in your lap. He's got a little squeaky bone, and he'll, like, if he wants to play, I'm sitting there on my iPad or phone or something, he'll just drop it right there, and you hear the squeak, squeaky. He'll do it again, squeaky.
0: Well, you know, labs are awesome dogs, especially, I think, Goldens. We had a black lab that lived 18 years. And she was the sweetest thing. And one day, my brother and I were playing out in the driveway when we were in high school. And this big, like, German Shepherd wolf-looking thing came up and started growling at us out of nowhere. And we just saw a black blur. And our dog came zooming out of the garage, hit that dog broadside, knocked it over. It went rolling and yelping and screeching and took off running. And our dog just turned and looked at us, wagged his tail or her tail, and walked back in the garage. It was amazing.
3: My dog, if somebody broke in our house, would lick him to death. I'm like, I mean, it's so embarrassing. He licks everybody.
0: Your dog would pee on him.
3: Well, he does sometimes, yeah, if he gets excited and he's never met you before.
1: Hey, that's better than what Nash did.
0: It is. If someone peed on me, I'd leave. Get out of there. But anyway, we're going to post this up because it is very funny. We'll put it on our Facebook fan page. And I'd be curious to know if any of you out there have dogs that would attack, or would they play with the criminal? Because it's kind of what the only good things my dogs would do is they would bark like crazy. Mm-hmm. And there's times when they get to barking that I want to leave the house too.

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0: Shaboozy on the Hawk and Tom Show at B93.7 Cowgirl. Yeehaw. It's 8:32 now and got some sunshine today. Afternoon shower too. High of 90. Well, apparently you pick up people. Y'all are nice folks. Americans love their pickup trucks. A lot of guys say they regret buying such a big truck because the gas prices are so high right now.
1: And why are they getting bigger?
0: They are, aren't they?
1: I mean, sometimes they won't even fit in a parking space decent enough.
0: Well, we need somebody. You need a buddy with a truck. That's important when you're making friends.
2: And people complain about the size until you're like, you know, I do need that bed moved.
0: Yeah, exactly.
3: Yeah, but man, they're hard to fit in parking spaces and they use a lot of gas.
2: The same with SUVs.
3: Not as bad as a big pickup truck. I had a friend who had like a F-250 or something, and it's like you could move anything out of the way, but God, it was hard to park that thing.
2: I mean, I drive a Rogue and I struggle to park
0: well,
2: it.
0: Well, okay.
3: Something else. Another issue.
0: But then Tori was telling us that John was looking at a truck and she said it was cute, and that kind of bummed him out a little bit.
2: And
0: that's
2: such
0: a cute truck.
2: That's a 100% compliment. Yeah. I was like, that's cute. Get it. And he said, I can't.
0: Now that you've called it
2: cute. You made it girly.
0: But a lot of girls love a pickup man. And 27% of people that own a truck name their pickups. Top two answers, Betsy and Big Red's what they name their trucks.
3: I'm going to go with Big Red out of those choices.
0: I think so,
3: even
0: too.
3: If my truck's not red.
0: Yeah. Now, this is where the truck people are nice. 90% of owners reported that they use their pickup trucks for their good. It's their superpower to help other people.
3: Yeah.
0: Going to help them move. They say also they help people out in parades and stuff like that. If to support a school, community, or a charitable event, they'll go and they'll load up stuff to help, you know, decorate prom, stuff like that.
1: You're giving me reasons not to get a truck.
0: Yeah,
1: I'm bothered all the time.
3: This is like a lot of Corvette owners. They'll have like the T-top or the removable roof, and they'll basically use their car for good for all those parades and those beauty queens that have to sit on top of them.
0: Sure. Mm-hmm.
3: It's a law.
0: Okay. 33% of the truck owners have towed a car of family or friends. So they get you out of a ditch or something like that. Maybe you snowed in. You got those big, you know, four-wheel drives that get you out of a ditch when the snow's coming on those days. You see them on the side of the road.
2: I used to drive a Wrangler, and I would do that.
0: Oh. Mm-hmm.
3: I had a 1967 Dodge pickup truck, 6-cylinder, 3 on the tree. And I would pull giant monster trucks.
1: It had a tree in it.
3: I would pull monster trucks out of the mud with that thing. I don't know why. It was made of solid steel. The bumpers were steel. There was nothing plastic on that vehicle.
2: So weird. I thought it was made of wood with the tree.
1: That's that little air freshener.
0: Swinging off the rearview mirror. 38% love their pickup more than any other belonging that they have. So their pickup, they identify with that pickup truck.
1: I've never owned a pickup truck.
0: You know, but your car does become part of your family.
1: Oh, yeah. I mean, it's cost about the same as a kid.
0: Well, a little bit cheaper, honestly. But they also say they plan to take or pass their pickup truck along to their child or loved one after they die.
3: Wow.
0: Yeah. My grandfather, he passed along his big old Ford pickup truck to my uncle.
2: Yeah, but there was a time when they would last that long. I don't feel like cars
1: They're making them where they don't last long.
2: Right. So unless you plan on passing it down, like, tomorrow.
3: I have, like, I follow some of these shop videos, like, where they work on cars.
0: Yeah.
3: This guy's showing this, I think it was a Dodge truck, and it had a transmission, and it had a bad seal on the front. Super easy to replace, probably cost less than $1,000 to fix, and most of that's dropping the transmission to get to it. He calls Dodge or whoever, ask for the seal. They're like, we don't sell the seal. You could buy a pan gasket for the oil pan or the whole transmission for $12,000. Those were your choices.
1: That's ridiculous.
3: So a $7 or $8 seal, they don't sell it.
1: Well, I told you I can't even replace my battery in my Ford Edge.
3: Oh, wow.
1: I can't replace the battery. You have to take off part of the...
3: Our van is that way, but I was able to take off the parts that needed to come off. I dropped a few down in there.
2: You don't know what's going on either, do you?
0: I don't know.
2: Y'all are talking, and Hawk and I are looking around the room.
1: Yeah. That's how Hawk bothers the guys across the street whenever he has issues.
0: Mm-hmm. Well, no, I just leave my car. I got paid for it. I'm like, they change my oil and all that stuff, rotate my tires.
1: I like when I don't see your car here, I know where it's at.
0: Yeah.
1: I hear you go, hey, by the way, I dropped my car off.
3: That's Cole and the gang at Smith Davidson. Yeah. I guess it's just Davidson.

0: Johnson now.
1: They're part of my family now.
2: I'm like, you didn't make an appointment.
1: Well, a lot of truck owners say they're upset about buying such a big truck. And there's a little song about it. It's called Big Dumb Truck right here.
3: With gas prices soaring, there's one purchase you probably regret.

0: Driving to the mailbox costs you 20 bucks.
1: Big dumb truck.
0: Just one tank of gas and you're going bankrupt.
1: Big dumb truck.
0: Got an OnlyFans to raise some funds, selling pictures of your feet so you can fill her up.
1: Big dumb truck.
0: Paid for by the guy in the Prius you used to make fun of.
2: Okay, time out. Don't do that OnlyFans. I don't want to see guys' feet on OnlyFans paying for their big old dumb truck.
3: Mm-mm. That's only feet. Okay. There's a difference.
2: Okay.
3: It's classier.
4: 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Okay. 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
3: Okay.
4: 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It's the Hawk and Tom Show. Looks like sunny skies, maybe some pretty bad thunderstorms by this afternoon. A high today of 90, tomorrow 84, and it drops from there. We'll be seeing highs in the 60s by the end of the week.
3: You've heard about our trip a day getaway to see Harry Styles in New York. That keyword's going to be coming up here in about 20 minutes. Stay close.

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3: All right!
2: Number one for hit

0: It's a Monday here on the Hawk and Tom Show. I was thinking about Harry Styles' word coming up. It's a Tom Show. All right, it's going to be sunny today, it looks like. Thunderstorms possible, high of 90.
1: You know, with smartphones, it's a lot easier to go out to somewhere like a restaurant and eat by yourself.
0: Yeah.
1: You don't look so sad and pathetic. It gives you something to do. It just takes away a lot of the stigma. Even back in the day before we all had smartphones, you could bring a book with you and you didn't look quite as sad, but not as good as the phone. The phone does more for you.
0: It does, because everybody's on their phone, but not everybody was carrying a book and a Cracker Barrel.
2: Now, I never carried a book, but if I were to sit by myself, I would sit just face the wall.
0: Yeah, okay.
2: Where I don't see anybody behind me.
0: I'd put the menu up, just sit it right there.
1: See, it's real. There's definitely a stigma with being alone. But people are asking, because today is mini golf day.
0: Right.
1: They are asking

0: if it's okay to play mini golf alone.
1: Yeah, I'd finally win.
2: A perfect score when I play alone.
3: Yeah.
0: Okay. Well, there's a lot of different advice out there. Some people say go by yourself and don't care what anyone else thinks. But that's like whistling past a graveyard. You can pretend that you don't care. People will go past the graveyard and whistle while they go by to prove to everyone they're not scared.
3: I do it every time I'm on Woodruff Road, that graveyard right down here.
2: Never heard of that.
3: Right across
2: Graceland.
3: I just whistle.
2: Graceland East.
3: I think that you're right, Tom.
0: That it just always looks a little pathetic.
3: Well, yeah, but here's the thing. But think about this. Let's say you're going to go out on a date and you're going to go do mini putt and you want to impress her. You might want to go do a little practicing right there, get a little tea time, Frankie's Fun Park.
1: But you know what? I already feel dumb enough chasing that ball all around. Now I have to do it by myself.
3: The ball's contained in those. I'm like,
1: not
0: if you hit it hard enough.
3: You're right. I mean, I've had to dig my kids out of some water holes before.
1: Or
2: I've teed off on number 8 and it landed number 9.
0: Yeah, when my kids were little, they might be getting it out of the fence.
3: They
0: whack that thing.
2: Mm-hmm. When was the last time you've been to play?
0: Putt-putt?
2: Yeah.
0: It's been more than 5 years.
3: Oh, man, I did it last year. Within this past year, I've done it.
2: It's been years for me.
0: Yeah. I'm with Tori. I don't really like being bad at something, and I'm bad at putt-putt.
3: Mm-hmm. All right.
0: I'm bad at golf because of the short game.
3: I wouldn't make fun of somebody, though, going by themselves playing mini putt.
2: No.
1: And you know what, Tom? To the golf thing, it would be a lot more fun if you could just whack it and not care.
0: Yeah.
1: Just, like, hit it as hard as you can and then move on to the next hole.
0: It is a top golf. You can do that.
3: You can.
0: But even at top golf, like, my niece beat me.
3: Okay.
0: She kept landing in the closest one, and it wasn't worth as much points, but I was, like, just going out and hitting nothing.
1: Mm-hmm.
3: Yeah.
0: So I don't recommend doing that with your niece or nephew.
3: Now, Topgolf, you can do that alone. But mini putt's much different than Topgolf and alone.
2: Well, at Social Latitude up here on Woodruff Road, they had the golf simulator. And I went there for lunch, and guys were coming in with their golf bags.
3: Well, they're practicing.
2: Yeah,
3: but mini putt, you're not really practicing.
0: Like, you are, though.
2: You're practicing your short.
1: So they're like Tiger Woods, get down on the ground, see if I go through the windmill.
0: Wreck the car on the way home.
3: If I bounce it off that wall and off that one, it might go in.
2: And that man, I'm going to bounce it off him.
0: Yeah. Now, some of the other comments, they said anything can be socially acceptable if you forge ahead as the individual who makes it socially acceptable. That's bullcrap. You're still going to look stupid for a lot of people. And Hawk, you said you wouldn't make fun of anyone, but that's not the problem. They still know you're thinking it. They still see you and you're there with your family or your girlfriend having fun, and they're there by themselves.
1: Oh, but invite them to join.
2: Well, I'm not going to go on a Friday night. I'd do it for lunchtime or something while kids are in school. Frankie's, to me, is more of a kid's place. So I'd be embarrassed going there anyway.
3: Oh, we got the golf and the race cars and all that stuff. Me and my buddies, we go there all the time racing.
1: I mean, downtown airport has a little putt-putt.
3: You got
1: right
3: the arcades.
2: That's true. Yeah. That one's free, too, I believe. The one downtown?
1: Putt-putt?
2: Yeah.
1: Very much not free.
2: Or McPherson Park downtown.
3: See,
2: bring your own putters and
3: I'd
2: balls.
3: Be afraid to hit golf balls downtown at the airport. Airplane coming in.
0: Four. Another person said, it seems boring. You should be playing putt-putt with your close friends or family members. Another person said, mini golf isn't like regular golf where you play it for a challenge. Mini golf is for socializing with a group while having a little competition for fun.
3: All right.
0: Another person said, I've done this. To be honest, it felt a bit awkward. I smoked a bowl beforehand, which was a bad idea, but it was nice not to just sit around and daydream on the couch.
2: See, you know what I think? They should do an adult mini golf game and have, instead of the beer cart girl that comes by with beer, just have a little server to come by from hole to hole offering drinks.
0: Okay. I wouldn't be for that. Especially now that we have Uber and everything, Lyft and all that, you wouldn't have to drive home.
3: Well, they do it at golf courses. Yeah.
2: Yeah, usually during like charity events.
3: Well, sometimes though, for those fancy ones, they've got the girl that comes around or the guy that comes around and serves you while you're doing it.
0: Another person said, the only thing I can think of that would be worse is riding a tandem bike by yourself.
3: Oh, wow.
0: Another

0: Commenter said, do it, but unfortunately, you'll probably have a loser that laughs at you somewhere at the putt-putt park. I don't know about that, but you know they're thinking it.
1: How about bowling by yourself? Is that awkward?
2: People do it.
1: It's for socializing, though. I mean, it's like those people in leagues and stuff are getting better.
3: As long as I can still use the bumpers.
0: Yeah, I think if someone's there because they're professional or competitive and they're practicing, I don't think that's sad. If you're there on a Friday night alone...
1: And you're hitting a gutter ball every
0: that
1: time.
0: That looks kind of sad. If you're there on a Monday afternoon and you're just practicing your game, I don't think that's sad.
2: Don't make people feel bad. There's lonely people that don't have friends or family that want to get out and enjoy life. And the fact that they're thinking that people are going to make fun of them because they want to do these things alone.
1: Yeah,
2: do whatever you want.
1: When you're alone, I do it. I eat alone sometimes. Go to a movie by myself sometimes.
2: Oh, the movies? Bless your heart.
1: No, but it's dark. No one can see.
2: I'm kidding.
1: Yeah. You're making fun of me.
2: I've done it, though. I've been to the theater by myself.
0: I'm sorry.
3: I can't even sit in the living room by myself. I get so bored.
0: I'm very much a hermit, but I would never do any of these things alone.
2: You ever hung out with you before?
3: Yeah, I'm not fun, apparently. I don't like it.
0: Tori, I'll go with you, because I'm not going to go alone. I would be embarrassed.
1: I've gone out on a date by myself.
3: Best date you ever had?
0: Worst date he's ever had.
2: Did you get a kiss?
1: No. That's weird, Kato.
2: Is it?
1: Uh-huh. Well, you know what? They got a mini putt, a little, what's it called? Mini Putt Academy. You can check it out.
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0: talking. There you go. You know that keyword now? It can take you on a trip to see Harry Styles in New York if you go ahead and put it in correctly.
1: Are you okay?
0: I'm not. Really, today's it's a tough day.
2: It's Monday.
0: All right, but the keyword is smile, just to let you know. So go ahead and get all geared up. Go to New York and see Harry Styles. Got some sunshine, scattered afternoon thunderstorms, and a high of 90. You know the freshman 15 that they always say you're going to gain 15 pounds your freshman year of college?
2: I feel like I'm still gaining it.
0: No.
2: I've been graduated for a while.
3: I have the Monday 15.
1: Wow.
3: It's like every Monday.
1: You gain 15 pounds?
3: No.
1: Oh, I was going to say.
3: Oh, my gosh, Tom, really?
1: Well, I don't get it. What's funny
3: go
1: about
3: ahead,
1: that?
3: Walk.
0: Recent study.
1: I want to go home.
0: Recent study said that the freshman 15 is a myth. It does not. You don't gain 15 pounds on that freshman year. Men gained about 5.5 pounds their freshman year. Women gained about 4.5 pounds, according to this new study that they had. Hmm. Now, 59% of the students said that they know their diet is worse since they've gone to college. Now, Tom, I know Quinn's in college now. You went to visit him. Is he eating healthy, or is he just, how's the eating at college? I've not been to a college lately.
1: It's incredible.
0: Is it?
1: It's absolutely incredible. They have so many different places they can eat. There's cafeterias all over the campus.
0: Mm-hmm. Good
1: they
0: food?
1: They even get retail swipes. I think they get up to 7 retail swipes a week, which includes things like Chick-fil-A, Panera Bread.
0: Wow.
1: It is. I want to move in.
0: That's changed.
1: Honestly, yeah. I'd like to retire and become a college student because I think it's cheaper than a retirement home.
0: Really?
1: When you hear about old people paying 10 grand a month and stuff.
0: Right.
1: College is only like 25,000 a year, and you get to stay in a room that's air conditioned with a bunk bed, and you also get unlimited food.
3: Do you have to go to class?
1: I mean, you could take maybe like some easy class.
0: Sure.
3: Why don't they make an adult living like that? It doesn't cost $10,000 a month like some of these assisted living places.
1: Let's do it, Cato. We'll get rich.
3: Okay. I just need a place to live.
0: Well, according to this study, I guess you don't get gained 15 pounds your freshman year. 32% of the students did report a decline in their body image during the freshman year because they feel like they're not eating as healthy as they normally were.
3: Now, do you think that was one person who gained 15 pounds and blames it for the freshman 15? Because it sounds like it's just the freshman 5.
1: I don't think that's true. Yeah. I think in the past, they did gain more weight than they do now. I think people are more focused on fitness now than they were 20 or 40 years ago.
0: Yeah.
1: And I think they have better food options than they had 20 or 40 years ago. But like, you go back to when I was in college, there was definitely a freshman 15, and it was more girls than guys at the time, because guys just lose weight easier.
2: Which is super annoying,
1: it's
2: by
1: unfair.
2: The way. It is. It truly is. But a lot of it, too, is like you go from home cooked

0: meals mm-hmm. most of the time when you're in high school to now you're on your own
1: right,
0: and you have
1: yeah.
0: to make those choices. And suddenly you can't have cake for dinner because mom isn't there to tell you not to.
2: We had a place called Pizza Perfect across the street, and we ate a ton of pizza because it was close. They delivered. We had a brief crisis period when some idiots got on the roof and would throw water balloons at the delivery guys, and they quit coming. And we had to take those guys and beat them up so they wouldn't do that anymore.
1: How many times you say this when you're in college? Hey, you want to split a pizza?
2: We didn't split them.
1: You wouldn't?
2: We would get our own.
1: Me and my roommate, we'd split a Domino's pizza because they delivered, and we just split one.
3: Yes, I went to Tri-County Tech, so we don't have dorms.
1: Oh, okay.
3: But we would go into Clemson.
1: You split it with your mama?
3: And then we'd stop by the Agricultural Center on Clemson's at Clemson and get their milkshakes.
1: Well, they did ask parents, what's the unhealthy food that you ate when you were in college? This is from the parents, not the kids. You want to take a stab at it? Ramen noodles on the list.
0: Oh, yeah.
3: I still eat those.
1: Yeah, and expensive. Hot Pockets.
0: I love a good hot pocket. What are the baby ones?
2: Totino's pizza rolls.
0: Gosh, those things. That is like pure trash.
2: They
0: and
2: still
0: it makes
2: have
0: me
2: them.
0: So happy.
1: Like but they're so hot. You got to cool them down. You got to put them in the microwave, then put them in the freezer. So that's the way I do it.
2: I literally had a Totino's pizza this month.
0: It's good. It's
2: very
0: like
2: good.
1: Yeah. Frozen pizza was mentioned on the foods that your parents had in college.
3: Wow, I have all that now.
2: Yeah. I got. Well, you're kind of like a college student.
3: Yeah,
2: and you live alone.
3: The Paul Newman pizza, frozen pizza.
1: Those are good.
3: They really are good.
1: Yeah, I had one of those the other day.
3: Yeah, I like them.
1: We're all still in college. And then they said raviolis or SpaghettiOs, what parents had in college. And
2: I've eaten raviolis recently. They're good.
1: And then frozen burritos or frozen Mexican food is what they had in
0: college.
1: You
0: can go to the Dollar General, and they have, I don't know what brand it is, but you can get like a whole box of those things, but they're individual. It's like a dollar maybe each. Listen, it's garbage food, but if you're on a budget.
1: I go to the dollar store for those Arby's curly fries that you can get that are frozen now, and you just put them in the air fryer.
3: Are they good?
1: They are, yeah. It's like you just got them from Arby's.
3: Oh, let me wrap that on my shopping
1: list. They got
3: list.
1: Like Sonic tater tots.
0: Mm-hmm.
1: Did they get to cook in their room, Tom, the college students now?
2: I don't know if they're allowed to or not.
1: Okay, yeah.
2: Some of them do. I think they have a microwave, but they can't have an air fryer.
0: What?
2: It's the dorm rules. They don't want someone setting the dorm on fire.
1: We had a mini fridge in our college dorm room, and it was disgusting.
3: Like Tom's is here?
1: Yeah, it's a lot like that. We are in college here.
3: I'm going to take a picture of your fridge.
2: Why don't you just clean it instead?
3: Oh, my God, I don't use it.
2: Okay, well, that's one of the reasons I leave it that way is because no one else puts their crap in it.
1: Here's what you do, Kato. You take a picture of it and then AI it and send it to him. Like, clean out your fridge for you. He'll be all excited.
3: Can you Venmo me $50 for cleaning it?
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0: bedroom chair work with other kinds of clothes?
1: Of course! The bedroom chair is the perfect place to store sweatshirts, bathrobes, trucker caps, even purses or book bags.
0: But what if I want to sit down?
1: No one ever sits on the bedroom chair. 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
0: Cool! How do I order?
1: You don't have to. You already have a bedroom chair in the corner of your room.
0: No, I don't. There's just a big pile of clothes.
1: Then pick up those clothes and you'll find your very own bedroom chair just underneath.
0: Cool!
1: The bedroom chair. From the makers of the basement treadmill that's piled high with plastic totes and cardboard boxes.
2: 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It's the Hawk and Tom Show. Sunny with scattered thunderstorms this afternoon. A high of 90. Tomorrow's 84, and then temperatures just plummet. We'll be in the 60s by the end of the week.
3: I'll give it to you, okay? Tomorrow's high, 83. Wednesday, 68. Thursday's 66 is going to be the high. And I don't see 90s anywhere in the two-week forecast, just to let you know. I think we've hit summer because it's in the 60s.
2: You mean 70s. We've hit fall?
3: Yeah, hit fall. Sorry.
4: No, it sounds like we hit winter.
3: Yeah, I know. 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
2: No.
3: Santa Claus is coming to town, y'all.

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0: B93.7, it's the Hawk and Tom Show on your Monday. Going to be sunny and hot, then thunderstorms are going to hit this afternoon. Our high is going to be 90, tomorrow 84, and then it drops into the 60s. Right now, it's 925.
1: Well, here's more proof. Women find a man way more attractive if other women find him attractive, too.
0: Yeah. Now, we've talked about this even applies, like, if you're shopping for clothes at a store and you see someone look like, let's say you go through a row of shirts and you don't see anything you like, and you walk away and you see someone come over and start looking at that one shirt you were looking at.
1: Yeah.
0: You're like, maybe I do want that shirt.
1: Uh-huh. And then you hope they put it down. And then as soon as they do, you go get it.
0: This is actually in my Tom Steele's course on how to pick up chicks.
1: Oh, good.
0: And it's one of my key things is that you should always have a hot girl on your arm, even if she's just a friend, because it'll make the other hot girls think she sees something in you, and maybe they're overlooking something, too.
1: Well, this is from a university in Scotland. This is what they did. Researchers showed women pictures of men with women. In some of the pictures, the woman was smiling at the man. In other photos, the woman was giving the same man a bored and neutral look. Kind of like they've been in a relationship for quite some time.
2: She's tired of hearing it.
1: Yeah. The women who saw the pictures of a man being smiled at almost always rated him more attractive than the woman who saw the same man getting the bored or the neutral looks.
3: So in theory,

0: theory, if you were dating someone and you didn't want to be dating that person anymore, but you didn't have it in you to break up with them, you could just go out somewhere with them and be like, you're so funny. You're so funny. And some other girl will be like, that one.
1: Yeah,
0: that's the guy
1: that
0: I want.
1: One. Yeah.
2: Wow.
1: You'd mislead them, though, quite a bit.
3: That would be really complicated, and I wouldn't recommend that.
0: Really? It seems kind of easy.
3: Well, you're going to basically make him like you even more because you're laughing at everything and telling him it's all good. And then you're hoping that some chick just sees you.
2: Complicated.
3: It's very risky.
0: Mm. I feel like that's just a very negative take on it.
1: So this is what they did. Then they had the male test subjects. The results were the opposite. So the men mostly said they disliked the guys who were getting smiles and like the guys who were getting the bored and neutral looks.
0: They said, I feel you, brother.
1: The psychologists say that's because of the competition factor among the males. So if you go out, you know, you're at a restaurant with an attractive guy, chances are you're not going to get much interest from the women, and he's going to steal all the attention. So the guys see the girl smiling at the guy. They don't like it.
4: It just seems too complicated for them.
1: That's why most of the things that you see on Facebook about relationships is complicated. So Tom's theory is true. Like, if you are looking to attract more women, put a couple of good-looking women on your arms.
4: But where do you get the good-looking women to attract the woman that you want?
3: Friends. You either find friends or you pay them.
4: Mom.
1: What?
3: Well, your mom's probably not who you're wanting to get.
1: You know what? When you're in kindergarten, or it's like first grade, and your mom would be a room teacher or something, your other friend's like, your mom's hot.
3: Here's the thing, Kato, is like, if you go up to some hot girls and you're like, listen, I'm not interested in dating you or harassing you, but I'll buy all the drinks if you guys want to hang out. A lot of girls will be like, okay, he's really not hitting on me. This is a great option.
4: I don't think that's true these
0: days. I agree. I think a lot of people would be like, what's the catch?
3: Yeah, you're just tell them straight up, listen, I like to have fun. I party. And I'm willing to pay because I'm trying to meet girls. And if I'm hanging out with you girls, there'll be more.
0: Yeah, and guys will say that. And then they're like, so what are y'all doing later? Did you want to go to this other bar with us? And you're like, okay, you said you were going away. Why are you still here?
3: Why? Who's going away? I'm buying.
0: Oh, well, then you can stay.
3: Exactly.
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2: 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Well, waking up to music instead of an alarm clock gets you out of bed faster and makes you more alert. Why does music help you wake up? The researchers believe it's because the melodies do a better job than alarm sounds to holding your attention and actually helps get your brain going quicker. So, go ahead. You can wake up to us every morning.
3: Yeah.
2: Just put us on your alarm clock. We'll wake you up and give you some good music like this one. There's Ella Langley at B93.7.

0: We believe there's a fine line between comedy and bad taste. And to hear some of these fine lines, stay tuned.
1: That is not funny.
0: To be 93.7.

0: What's that, Sharon? A lot of controversy around his tour right now. It's 9:44 now. Got some sunshine and an afternoon shower, too possible. A high of 90 today.
1: So this may have been rage bait. I hope it was, but with things the way they are these days, you just don't know. On TikTok, a young woman was complaining that she's being scammed because when she asked for cash back from a clerk at the grocery store, they took it out of her bank account.
0: Oh, no.
1: And she said, I just found out that the grocery store has been stealing money from me for the past year and a half. She said she gets coupons from the cashier and looks at the amount saved on the screen, and it's usually around $50. So when she's asked if she wants cash back, she says, yes, $50. Hmm. She thought that was coming out of the coupon money that she had saved. And that she didn't realize it was actually coming out of her account. I don't know if she's really that stupid or if she was joking or if she was just trying to get us to click on her thing.
2: If I weren't joking, I would pretend like I was.
1: Yeah.
2: Like I was just kidding.
1: Just kidding.
0: No, she posts this.
2: Yeah.
0: Like,
2: and she votes too.
0: Yeah.
3: That's well, maybe.
1: We well, Cato, she did exactly what you said. For what it's worth, the woman later claimed, I was just joking.
0: Oh.
1: I wasn't serious about it because she said she's an aspiring actress and comedian. So she was using those two things.

0: So which $50 are you talking about?
1: The $50 that she didn't spend.
0: It stays in her bank.
1: There's like a rebate thing. There are rebates, and that's how that works.
2: But coupons are not a rebate.
1: But they coupons should be, because then you'd
0: like,
1: get money.
0: You pay less right then.
1: But why couldn't they be a rebate?
0: Why would you not want to just pay less right then?
1: Because a rebate means you get money in your pocket.
0: That you already gave them, and they give you some of it back.
1: Oh, yeah, true. Forgot about that part.
0: And you have to work to get it, whereas a coupon, they instantly take it off.
1: I'm going to have to rework some numbers.
0: Okay. This should be like a wake-up call for maybe checking on how you're doing your shopping and how you're doing your savings.
1: Oh, I don't worry about numbers. That's not my problem.
3: If you don't mind, can you post about this a little bit later on today?
2: Yeah, my head hurts.
0: Put it on the Hawk and Tom account so we can get the hits.
3: All right, I got to leave on that one. My brain's hurting. All right, Mom, come get me. I'm done.
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1: Malcolm Todd getting things started here on The Tory Show, and I've got your chance to see Harry Styles in New York City at Madison Square Garden. That keyword coming up right around noon today. Did you hear that they think artificial intelligence isn't a good name for it? So they are weighing other names, and the top choice so far is superior intelligence. B93.7.

0: the women, children, and even the animals of domestic abuse. They give these families not only a safe place to stay, but they also give them the building blocks to a better future. And a lot of that has to do with the foundational things we use every day that just helps us to feel and look our best. So if you have that old handbag in the back of your closet, your kid's old book bag that's still kind of held together looking okay, fill it full of personal care items, everything from soap, shampoo, deodorant, feminine care items. 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
1: I wanted to bring my take on real coffee to the community. 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

The internet was supposed to make us smarter, but according to this, having so many resources at the tips of our finger has actually done the opposite. B93.7, I'm Tori. That's coming up. Now is Dominique Fike. I can't move.

0: Has all the information we have now made us dumber? I'm Tori B93.7. There's a new poll of the things that we should all be able to do without instructions, but a lot of people can't. Number one, cooking white rice. There's an art to it, and that art is called a rice cooker. Changing a baby diaper. Listen, there is a little bit more to it than you would think. If you don't get those little flaps out, you are in for a world of hurt. Ask me how I know. Sewing a button. And finally, on the list of things that should be common, but a lot of people don't know how to do, changing a flat tire. 20% of people said they have absolutely no idea how to do it. 4% said they aren't sure. You know what? I feel like through God, all things are possible. Well, God and YouTube.
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Bruno Mars, The Tory Show, TSA slowly walking back a whole bunch of rules that we've had to deal with over the years. And the most recent one, I feel like, is a huge win for a lot of us. That's after Miley, B93.7, number one for hit music.

0: TSA is rolling back another rule. So recently they said the liquid cutoff amount wasn't a big deal. Bring whatever you need. Now this newest one is saying bring your mom and them into the airport. B93.7, I'm Tori. There was a time when you could drop off your person and you'd walk in and maybe y'all would grab lunch together before they took off, or dinner, or even just walking them to their gate to make sure they made it safely. But then for a very long time, it was don't you dare. If you're not flying, you stop here. But now they are saying if you have TSA PreCheck, that you can actually get through security checkpoints at select airports. I don't think it's here in Greenville yet. But you won't need a ticket to walk your person to the gate. You can walk with them. You can eat together. They are opening up that security measure for, of course, the most exclusive travelers, the PreCheck travelers. What's crazy, though, is you do kind of have to go through some hoops to be able to do this. And then if TSA lines get super backed up, they can actually kick you out and say, sorry, you don't get to. So imagine paying for parking, walking inside, standing in line forever for them to be like, oops, sorry, don't have enough time for you.
1: Injured?
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I'm Tori, B93.7. According to a new survey, the most condescending thing people might say that they don't mean in a condescending way is "that's cute." Just got in trouble for this. My husband is looking at trucks. He showed me one, and I said, "Oh my gosh, that's so cute." And he said, "Well, now I can't get it. You made it sound girly." But I meant that as the highest praise. If I see something that's cute, I'm buying it. Just when I

0: Today is feeling particularly Monday. B93.7, hey, is Tori. 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
1: Audrey Hobart, The Tory Show. Not to be that person who talks about the weather, but did y'all see the highs coming up are in the 70s? Yes, this is what I'm talking about. 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

two to the three to the four. When it's last call and they kick us out the door. It's getting kinda late, but the ladies want some more. Oh my, good Lord. Tell them drinks.

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When you were a kid, did you hear that daddy long legs are the most venomous spiders ever, but thankfully their mouths are too small to bite us, so we're fine? I'm Tori, B93.7. Well, turns out that's not true, but I came across this post of a whole bunch of weird random facts we all thought were true back in the day that somehow we all across the country knew, despite not having the internet to spread that stuff. It's interesting. It's coming up. For just a

0: These days, you hear rumors either through people you know or random social media accounts, but there was a time, young ones, gather around as I tell you the age before social media, where we somehow all still knew the same information, even though it wasn't being spread like wildfire on the internet. B93.7, hey, a story, Bloody Mary, is a great one, especially going into spooky season. How did we all know that if you say her name three times in a dark room into a mirror, she'll appear behind you? If you swallowed your gum on accident, you would panic that it was going to stay in your stomach for 7 years. Do you remember when every single movie, and cartoon really, featured quicksand and you really thought that was going to be a problem walking downtown? As a kid, you're like, it's everywhere. And then finally, random rumors we all heard as kids. The inside car light. If you turned on the interior car light while someone was driving at night, it messed with their vision. They couldn't see anymore. Come to find out, you were just annoying your dad and he wanted it off.
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You could only walk one direction down a grocery store aisle. You had to wear your face mask walking into a restaurant, but you could take it off once you sat down. COVID was a really interesting thing to live through, and this post proves it. B93.7, I'm Tori. That's after Post Malone and Morgan Wallen.

to bring up kind of a dark time in our country's history, but I was just looking at this post of bizarre photos from COVID that don't seem real. And that is the most accurate caption I think I've ever seen. I'm Tori, B93.7. We've got a priest baptizing someone with a water gun. Kids in band class using their own individual tents. I guess this person was trying to make sure social distancing happened, so he's got a bunch of plungers stuck to him. Person in a garbage bag in the middle of the grocery store. Like, garbage bag over this person's head. I'm actually not even sure how they were breathing. Another band class photo where they have cut holes in their mask so they could play their instruments, which was the whole point of the mask. I also remember during COVID walking into restaurants. You had to wear your mask, but the minute you sat down, you were okay to take it off. As if COVID would be like, ooh, I'm not dropping down that low. My knees aren't good enough for that. I'm just so very interested how the history books are going to portray that entire time of our lives.

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TSA character is defined by the things you do when no one is watching. And this man defined his character in the most incredible way, and it paid off in a way I don't think he ever saw coming. B93.7, that's coming up on The Tory Show. 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

0: watching. Another great example is when you are down and out on your luck and you are faced with the decision that could turn your life around or doing the right thing instead. And this guy proved his character. I'm Tori, B93.7. A homeless man is being hailed a hero after returning a wallet. Now, to a lot of people, you probably hear that and think, yeah, that's not that big of a deal. But this wallet had almost $600 inside. And if you are down and out on your luck, $600 could go a long way. But he instead did the right thing. He took it to the police station. He filled out the paperwork. He turned it in. Well, it just so happened this wallet belonged to a business owner who used that police paperwork to track down the homeless man and thank him in a way I don't think he ever saw coming. He was offered not only a full-time position at this business, but the business owner offered him a place to stay until he could get back on his feet. Doing the right thing when no one was watching is absolutely what has turned this man's life around.
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Olivia Dean, B93.7. Hey, a story. Ed Sheeran just going through it right now after everything that has happened with Macklemore. Ed is still trying to perform for those who do want to show up, and he was seen on stage recently just absolutely breaking down over the whole situation. It's pretty rough. Ella Langley. Just when

Stella Lefty, Boston, B93.7, number one for hip music. Well, it turns out laughter really is the best medicine, but for one very, very specific disease. But it's a pretty tragic one, so the fact that laughter can help is awesome. That's coming up after Justin Bieber, B93.7.

0: They say laughter is the best medicine, and it really is. It has been proven to help with your mental health. Laughing and just not always taking life so seriously, they say, is great for you. But it can apparently help with a pretty serious respiratory illness as well. B93.7 is the Tory Show. COPD happens when swelling and irritation limit airflow in and out of the lungs. It's actually a leading cause of death worldwide, and a lot of that is because the treatments can be very expensive. So researchers at a university in Turkey were trying to figure out some simple, low-cost techniques, and what they found is laughter is one of them. Because laughter, they say, exercises the breathing muscles, promotes deeper exhalation, and triggers the release of endorphins, which offers both physical and emotional relief. And so they're actually starting to build laughter therapy into COPD treatment. And even if you don't struggle with COPD, it's just a good reminder that laughter is good for your brain, your heart, your entire body.
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Shaboozy, the Tori Show, B93.7. This post says, when it's September and you are wearing sweat instead of sweaters. Yeah, I am ready for those 70-degree days. They're coming, just a couple days away.

0: Are noodles good for you? Probably not. But if you coat them in a marinara with a whole bunch of tomato paste, suddenly you are doing wonders for your brain with that dish. I'm Tori B90, 3.7. They just found out that tomato paste has a massive influence on cognitive function. According to a new study, consuming about an ounce and a half of tomato paste every day for just 3 months may enhance what they call selective attention and boost associative memory. Basically, the ability to learn and remember things. Which is awesome, because I feel like my memory is so horrible, I'm gonna have to write a note to remember to actually try this. But they did brain scans, and they saw a huge bump in the protein that helps neurons grow, build connections, and improve neuroplasticity. Which they say that alone can even help you recover faster from injuries. And that's because tomatoes have a powerful antioxidant that actually helps to protect your brain from reactive chemicals. So I'm not sure what your dinner plans were for tonight, but scrap it, we're doing spaghetti.
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B93.7, Snooki has announced she is officially cancer-free. She was battling stage 1 cervical cancer, and she says that she is doing good. 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

0: Tori, I am taking donations right now for Mary's House. 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
1: All right, so we do have some good news coming up. 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
1: 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Like, they already rescue people as their main hustle, right? But their side hustle.

0: is also being a hero.
1: Really?
0: Yeah.
1: Wait, so hero part-time hero.
0: Yeah, hero part-time hero. That's a great, yeah, exactly what's happening here. We're going to share this story with you coming up just under 10 minutes away.

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0: Hey, Dex, Barbie T, B93.7. Barbie T, tell me something good.
1: Okay, so this girl, Danielle, she lives in Long Island, New York. And
0: Long Island.
1: So she was celebrating her 47th birthday. You know, she's thinking today's awesome, going great, right? The next thing you know, she's literally in her backyard. In the backyard, just hanging out.
0: Woof.
1: The ground beneath her just goes down.
0: Shut up.
1: A hole.
0: A sinkhole?
1: Eight-foot sinkhole.
0: Oh, snap.
1: And she fell right down in there. And she stayed in that hole for about over an hour, yelling and screaming for help. And then two neighbors found her. And then they called the cops. And this is the disappointing part about this story.
0: What?
1: The cops put a ladder down and had her climb up.
0: What were they supposed to do?
1: I thought they were going to, like, suspend someone down there and then, like, pull her out.
0: Did she get out of the hole?
1: She did.
0: Okay, then.
1: Yeah, but, I mean, I've just would like to do it like the movies, you know? And then, like, you're holding on to someone, this man that just saved your life, and you're riding up out of the hole.
0: Okay. All right.
1: Wow. Good
0: that costs money. You know what I mean? Budget cuts. Sorry. That's not going to work. Like, you know what Barbie reminds me of? Like, the CEO of JTA. Like, let's just throw money everywhere. Oh, we want to have, like, a rail system that goes nowhere.
1: Oh,
0: all right. And now all of a sudden, here we are. Okay. Listen, my story, a little bit different. I actually think that these guys did a great job, and they're firefighters. You ready? So, Oklahoma City, there is a man who ended up falling ill, and he was actually moving in the yard. He needed to get his lawn mowed, right? Next thing you know, they had to call the firefighters. EMS showed up. They took him to the hospital. He's going to make a perfect recovery, so that's huge. But the thing is that, like, he's older, he's got some health issues, and so he's going to be in the hospital for a little bit.
1: Aww.
0: Firefighters that responded to the call, they said, you know what, man? The last thing that this guy needs to worry about is his lawn.
1: Right.
0: So they came back for the last couple of weeks, 3 or 4 weeks, and they've been mowing his grass. Not asking for any money or anything like that. They just come over, they mow the lawn, and then they head on out and dip to their shift.
1: Oh, I love that. That's sweet.
0: Right. And they've been doing this for weeks while the guy has been trying to recover. And so his lawn has been looking amazing. Two firefighters say, hey, look, man, when it comes down to it, we got to help our neighbors. And this is something super simple that we could do for them.
1: That's really sweet.
0: Right. Sorry, it's not a ladder down a...
1: What? Yeah. Every girl wants to, like, have her dream pulled, you know.
0: Barbie's sitting here being like, well, I wish that they would have suspended them from the ladder truck. And then they would have been mowing it somehow. Like, that would have been great.
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1: Real or fake news headlines coming up, and the one that we're going to run by you real quick is a Florida man was out with his dog when all of a sudden he got threatened by a knife.
2: Oh.
1: And his dog. Who was the perp? It was a crab.
2: A crab? I could see that.
1: A crab walked over and was like, give me everything you got with an actual knife.
2: Okay, I'm going to say real news.
1: A crab?
2: Yeah.
1: We're going to say that's real news.
2: Crabs, those are the kind that hold you down and
1: did
2: rob
1: a stick
2: you.
1: Up.
2: Yep.
1: A crab.
2: A crab.
1: Okay. We'll find out, is this crab ready for the crab pot? We'll go ahead and get into that coming up, less than 10 minutes away. Looks like

0: Next, Barbie T, it's B93.7. Here we go. It's time to get into real or fake news headlines. These are headlines we're running by Barbie T. She's got to figure out if it's real or completely made up.
1: Mm-hmm.
0: The first one we already gave it to. You can play along in the car. It is best 2 out of 3. There is a Florida crab with a knife tries to attack a man and his dog. They were just walking down the road. Next thing you know, crab. Crab violence. You got to watch out for
1: it. Oh, it's awful. I said real news.
0: That's ridiculous.
1: Yeah, what the heck?
0: How are you think that's real news?
1: I mean, you never know. Crabs can pick up things.
0: They can. In fact, they can pick up a pocket knife, and that is correct. It is a real story. How insane is that?
1: That's so funny.
0: It was apparently a 12-inch long like crab. It got pretty big, and
1: had a knife.
0: Listen, that's, if you got that one correct, good job for you. Had no idea that that was even possible. Next story. Chinese man decides, hey, I'm going to go into business with scratching people's back. And now he has 2 salons where people pay him to scratch their back.
1: Oof, I'm going to say real news because I love a good back scratch.
0: $41 is how much a good back scratch will cost you.
1: Really?
0: That's insane.
1: That's amazing.
0: Is it?
1: Yeah,
0: is it though?
1: I would love to get my back scratched right now.
0: You would pay...
1: Yeah.
0: $41?
1: How long?
0: It's an hour.
1: Yeah, I sure would.
0: Next thing you know, like, your back is, like, completely red from...
1: But, I mean, I'm pretty sure there's levels to scratching. Like, your massage.
0: Yeah.
1: You know?
0: That's a massage. That's different.
1: You could do light scratching.
0: There's so many... Apparently, in Japan, like, when we went to see my mom a couple weeks ago, the big thing there is stretching. So, they have stretch labs.
1: Yeah.
0: Which are starting to come here. Yeah,
1: yes.
0: Right. And they're everywhere.
1: They've been trying to give me a, like, deal, and I keep rejecting it.
0: Yeah. We'll give you one stretch, and you buy one free.
1: I need a stretch.
0: Yeah. Next story. Man, you already got a win, so let's go ahead and give you one just for fun.
1: Mm-hmm.
0: Group of witches move to have Halloween banned... for making fun of their beliefs.
1: Oh, yeah, I'm going to say real news.
0: That one actually is made up.
1: Really?
0: But I could totally see that.
1: I would have been like, oh, this is great.
0: And then final one just for fun. There is a man who has been on the run from the police. He has avoided the police, this fugitive, for 8 years. How? He's been living as a woman.
1: Real news.
0: Really?
1: Yeah.
0: That is correct. It's a Turkish man. He escaped from prison 8 years ago, managed to avoid capture by changing his appearance and living as a woman under his sister's identity.
1: Wow.
0: How crazy is that?
1: Wild. I can see it.
0: I just don't understand. Like, what was the thing that gave him up? You know what I mean? Like, did he try to get into, like, sports and they were like, nah, you know? And then they did a background check or...
1: Please!
0: Well, just... I don't know. I'm just curious. Either way, real news. You can look it up. 8 years. By the way, he only had 3 years left on his sentence.
2: And 1 season left in his women's basketball career.
0: No, they said no. They said absolutely not.
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2: 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After my last marathon, I very confidently said, I'm never doing that again. 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I'm going to do New York City this year. So now my weekends are long runs, early alarms, and questioning my own decision-making at mile 12. 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

0: Hey, hope the day's going good. It's Dex, Barbie T, only on B93.7. All right, so Barbie has a big suggestion. If you're ever in Spartanburg area and you want to try to eat Italian, what is it?
1: It's La Taverna. Went there last night with the fam, celebrating my grandma's birthday. Happy birthday, Grandma.
0: What's it next to?
1: It's on Reval Road. It's right where that, is it still Bilo? Or is it a different grocery store now?
0: That's one of the, is it like next to a Metro PCS or something?
1: No, it's next to a Mexican restaurant and then this like fruit place, like a
0: okay.
1: One of those fruit places.
0: Great location call outs. Well, I guess that's not going to help you at all finding it, but you can look it up online.
1: It's so good.
0: Scale of 1 to 10?
1: I would give it a strong 8.
0: 8?
1: Yeah, I'll give it a strong 8 for
0: okay.
1: sure.
0: Okay, wow. I was hoping that this is going to be a good thing for them. And like,
1: no, it is. It is. Only reason why I say 8 just is because like
0: what?
1: Location might not be, you know, it's in a strip mall, whatever.
0: Right, sure.
1: But it was good, though, overall.
0: Okay, well, check it out. What's it called again?
1: La Taverna.

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1: All right, so we're doing office pet peeves. All right, what is something that is going on in your office that, you know, maybe some people won't get?
2: I know. And office drama, too. I mean, like, we love that.
1: Right. I mean, like, a lot of the stuff in our studio, I don't know, it just revolves around food. Like, Barbie used to cook perch in the microwave. And so it drove everybody wild. Like,
2: it was good smelling fish in the morning.
1: Imagine good smelling fish as you come in at 9 o'clock in the morning and everybody would talk about it. Give us a call, 833-685-9595. It could be something like that, or it could be like some crazy office drama or romance or anything along that lines. I remember when I first worked, like the building that we're in, there was so much office drama and romance. Like the girl who is doing afternoons on one station, she was cheating on her husband with the guy that was like one of my supervisors.
2: Wow.
1: We'll call him John. And and so like he was cheating on his wife
2: with her.
1: Yes. And then he started cheating on both of them with another girl.
2: Oh my God. In the office?
1: Yeah, all in the office. And then he was cheating on her and her and her with, well, trying to, with the girl who was working the front door. Right, exactly. either way, I mean, you can change the names as well. 833-685-9595. For just a chance.

0: before you go, there's something I want you to have.
1: Oh, it's beautiful. But wait a minute, isn't this...
0: Yeah, yes it is.
1: But I thought the old lady dropped it into the ocean in the air.
0: Well, baby, I went down and got it for you.
1: Aw, you shouldn't have.

0: Hey, it's Dex, Barbie T. It's B93.7.
1: All right, so what are we looking for?
2: We're looking for those crazy stories about the pet peeves in the office. What really gets under your skin?
1: 833-685-9595. Barbie, you've been pretty, you know, chill. You don't have too many office pet peeves, right?
2: Yeah, no, because, I mean, I don't know.
1: I don't like
3: no clicking
1: drama
3: or anything?
2: Yeah, I will say office drama.
1: Okay.
2: But I'm never really in it.
1: I
2: just...
1: I can't really talk too much anymore because I don't even have an office in this building now. literally, I moved my office out.
2: That's what I hate, when my coworker gets put out.
1: Right. Yeah, there you go. We wanted to hear your stories. Give us a call, 833-685-9595. Nicole, go ahead.
4: So I just want to preface this by saying that people have to stop singing at work.
1: Oh,
2: what do you mean?
1: Yeah.
4: I hate it. I have this one girl in my office and she's like always singing along. And it's not the best radio station that we listen to. It's the older hits, you know what I mean? Like, so they play like Bette Midler and stuff.
1: Oh, no.
4: Yeah, it's true.
2: I don't know who that is.
1: So, okay.
4: I don't even know if it's a station. I don't know if it's like whatever it is. But anyhow, so she's like singing like, you have no, you're my hero. And she's like, she always does that, ooh, awful. It's like terrible. And like, I'm sorry, but you work at like Gamble Union. This isn't American Idol.
1: Oh, okay. Like, well, now, let's not say where we're working here. We're getting real specific. Thank you. All right. Give us a call. 833-685-9595. On Instagram, you can send us a DM. Dex and Barbie T on Instagram. Courtney said that her office, people always steal like all of the K-cups.
2: Yeah.
1: So they don't have any coffee in the morning because everyone keeps taking them home so that they can use them in their home personal Keurigs.
2: Wow. Well, I will say, I don't like that we have to hide utensils.

0: Like, luckily I know where they are, but the fact that they can't just be out in the open.
1: Right. Well, and they used to, like, have enough for everybody. Like, they used to have spoons, like plastic spoons and all that kind of stuff.
0: Budget and cuts.
1: Right. That got budget cut, along with my office. 833-685-9595.
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1: All right, so we're taking your office pet peeves.
2: Yeah, what's that office drama like? What really grinds your gears in the office?
1: We have a couple of people hanging on. One guy says that his biggest pet peeve is relationships in the workplace because he worked with a couple that was married, which I feel like, okay, I can see maybe that goes bad.
2: Yeah.
1: It went really bad.
2: Oof.
1: You've got to hear this story. We'll get into that. More of your calls to 833-685-9595.

0: Hey, Dex, Barbie T, only on B93.7. Office pet peeves. I didn't know what we were going to get whenever it came to this.
1: Oh, man, but boy, we get the pet peeves and the drama on this one.
0: Right. I was just thinking about, like, some of the pet peeves that have been happening, you know, here, and we were talking about that off the air. And so that got us down this path, and these calls are insane, including you, sir. Luke, so your office pet peeve is office relationships. Why did that become a big issue? Go ahead.
2: I was working in Atlanta at a warehouse. My coworker and his wife worked there, and they got into a fight. They brought it all the way outside. They got to the parking lot, and the man tried to run her over.
3: Oh, my gosh.
2: Ain't that the truth? Oh, my God.
4: So,
2: but my crazy ass tried to save her.
4: So he tried to hit her with a car in the parking lot at the factory that you guys are working at?
2: Yes, at the warehouse.
4: Did they call the cops?
2: Well, the guy ended up leaving. The wife didn't want to do nothing about it. He said that's not the first time he's done something like that. So, but they got divorced, though.
0: Yeah, even if you're married, you know, don't take your relationship drama to work.
1: At all.
0: I think you can be married and work together. It's harder.
1: You think so?
0: Yeah, but just don't let the relationship drama spill into the workplace. You got to keep it profesh.
1: Yeah, and then also don't dip your pen in the company ink.
0: Well, then that's different too. Yeah. Good morning. So, you know what? This is a prime example. Go ahead. So you want to kind of be anonymous, and this girl at your office that has been causing issues that caused you to quit, I believe. What are we going to call her?
5: We're going to call her Brenda. She's crazy. She'll become like your best friend and then kind of follow you around like a lost puppy. But I ended up quitting because I just couldn't deal with her.
0: So it was so like she would follow you around to the point of like you had to quit because it was too weird for you. Like
1: she's smothering you.
0: And she was coming over to your house.
5: She would do this thing where you would feel like emotionally responsible for her when you're like, hey, I've only known you for 3 days. She'd be like, oh, I'm going to jump off a bridge. You're like, okay.
1: Girl,
5: I kind of came up with a term of like

0: social consent. She doesn't care about that.
1: You can
0: be like really angry with her.
2: Right. Yeah, and that's the thing. Ooh. Sometimes you have to be stern.
1: Boundaries. At that point, just stop talking to him.
2: Well, then what? You know what I mean?
1: Let her act crazy on her own. Leave me alone.
2: This guy says that this was such a problem at his office that when he started working, it was a gas station, but they have rules for this. Go ahead. Explain the rule system.
3: I was working at a gas station. Well, I had interviewed and gotten the job at a gas station. And day one of training, they went through all the little tasks and rules. And one of the rules was, you know, the coffee has to be checked at least once an hour. And then he gets to the last rule, and he says, employees are not allowed to have relations in the freezer. And I asked him, I said, what? Why is that even a rule? And he came back with, we're not legally at liberty to tell you.
2: Wow. Okay. Feel free. You can check in this morning, 833-685-9595, Office Pet Peeves.
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0: 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It is time for our $1,000 Minute to Win It.
1: We have Lisa on this morning. Good morning, Lisa.
2: Good morning. Good morning. How are you?
1: Good.
0: We want to get you some money here. Lisa, what do you do for a living?
2: I'm actually a caretaker of my dad. His health didn't get well, so that's my full-time job now.
0: I bet. Aww. I'm sure. We want to get you some money. That would definitely help out with that kind of stuff, right?
2: Yes, sir. Absolutely. 100%.
0: How do you feel whenever it comes?
2: 1,000%, I should say.
0: How do you feel about trivia?
2: I feel good.
0: Okay. Well, we got 60 seconds. Your timer's going to start as soon as Barbie finishes the first question. Let's get you ready to go.
1: Good luck.
2: All right. Thank you.
1: What fruit keeps the doctor away if you eat one a day?
2: An apple.
1: In Star Wars, what is the name of Han Solo's ship?
2: Oh, my gosh. Boom. Pass.
1: What element does the chemical symbol Fe represent?
2: Silver.
1: What U.S. state was the last to join the Union?
2: Alaska.
1: In the Marvel Universe, what is Captain America's real name?
2: Pass.
1: Who directed Pulp Fiction?
2: Quentin Tarantino.
1: What year did Jurassic Park premiere in theaters?
2: 98.
1: What is the capital of Norway?
2: Sweden.
1: Which video game company created the PlayStation?
2: Oh, gosh. Pass.
1: What is the freezing point of water in Fahrenheit?
2: 36 degrees. 32. Oh, shoot. Never mind.
1: In Star Wars, what's the name of Han Solo's ship?
0: Yeah, 32 is the answer.
1: Yes, 32 degrees
0: is
1: the answer.
0: We got to go with 36 because that's your first one, but you did know it.
2: Sir.
0: What else did we pass on?
1: So, Sony created the PlayStation.
2: Oh, I didn't know that. I picked that one.
1: The capital of Norway is Oslo. Jurassic Park actually came out in 1993.
0: So close.
2: Shoot.
1: And then Captain America's real name is Steve Rogers. I had no idea. Hawaii was the last state to join the Union.

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0: Hey, Dex, Barbie T, B93.7. We are in the middle of our ghosted. Man, this is a short run for this girl, but she's here still the same. Dana, welcome.
1: You
0: got ghosted by Charlie. How long did you guys date?
2: We were dating for about 3 weeks.
1: 3 weeks? Yeah, that's really short. Yeah. I mean,
0: to me, that's normal for ghosting.
1: Yeah, it's normal.
0: Anybody who ghosts after like 6 months or 9 months, that's a little ridiculous.
1: That's a red flag for sure, but hey, ghosting either way.
0: So tell us a little bit about, you know, the relationship, how you guys met and all of that.
2: Yeah, like you said, like it wasn't a long relationship, but I think I deserve some answers here. Because he was super sweet. Like, the vibes were great. We met on Tinder. And usually Tinder is, like, kind of a hookup app. And he was actually looking for something kind of serious.
0: Okay.
2: Which is pretty cool. You know, we're talking to each other on the phone. We set up our first date. And it was just going really good. I met his friends, which is kind of a big deal. You know, we'd been staying over at each other's places. So I'm just confused about the ghosting. Because it just seems so out of nowhere.
0: I find it kind of interesting. So you've already met his friends. And you've been staying over at his place.
1: That's three weeks.
0: That's quick.
1: Yeah. I'm fast.
2: It felt natural to do that because he was so nice and we were just, I don't know, you're just going with the vibes of it. And
0: right. From
2: what I remember, nothing like really major happened. We were just enjoying each other's company and, you know, kind of in, I guess what you call maybe like a honeymoon phase or something like that.
0: Sure.
2: Just like enjoying it.
0: Right.
2: And like, so the last time he came over to my place, last time I saw him, we ordered pizza, we were going to watch a movie. And then suddenly he said he had an emergency to deal with at his house. And he rushed out really quickly and it was really weird. And I texted him to see what was wrong. And I realized I'm like blocked on everything.
1: Dang.
2: Like Instagram, okay. All of it. And then ended up just like eating the pizza and crying and watching the movie alone.
1: Yikes.
0: Oh, that's awful.
2: So yeah, it was really sad. And I just like think, like I said, the vibes were good. And yeah, it was a short stint, but like it just came so out of nowhere that I think I would really like some answers here.
0: Right. Well, the only thing like I said, it's kind of interesting. 3 weeks in, you're meeting, you've already met the friends, you're doing, you know, stayovers. I'll tell you this, I won't be able to meet anybody that dates Barbie until like 6 month mark. She's laughing because it's true.
1: Yeah, it is.
0: Yeah, so 3 weeks is quick. Why don't we do this? We're trying to get some answers. We're going to give Charlie a call and we'll try to figure it out, okay?
2: Okay, sounds good.

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0: Hey, Dex and Barbie T on B93.7. All right, so here's where we're at. This girl, Dana, been dating this guy for 3 weeks. Barbie and I both were thinking, man, it seems like they're moving quick.
1: Yeah, they were staying over each other's houses, meeting friends, and all this other stuff in 3 weeks. I'm
0: right?
1: Like, okay.
0: They're doing a pizza party at her place at one point, and or at least having a night in, watching a movie, getting a pizza. Then he has an emergency that he had to deal with at his house. So he runs out the house. Next thing you know, she's been blocked.
1: Yeah, and then everything. She's crying and eating pizza. So sad.
0: Right, and so she wants to know what happened, why he's ghosted her and blocked her on everything. We got through. Charlie has agreed to come on here, which thank you very much, Charlie. So obviously, this is a little dramatic of you to just run out on her on a date night and not tell her what's going on. You just blocked her. So we're trying to get some answers for her. Charlie, what's going on?
2: She supports baby murder, I guess. Like, it's as simple as that.
0: Whoa,
2: I
0: mean, okay.
1: Wait a minute.
2: Yeah.
1: Give us some context here. Like, you just said she supports baby murdering. Like, why? Why did you say that?
2: Some context, I guess. We were hanging out at her place. Dana's scrolling on TikTok, and a video pops up about that lady who killed her babies.
0: Lindsay Plante.
2: The chick making the video is defending her, which is wild to me. And I was like, whoa, can you believe this crazy stuff you see online? And then Dana agreed with the person making the video. I'm like, okay, that's the line. I don't care what the diagnosis was. 3 children died. How am I supposed to date somebody who's arguing that she should not be held responsible?
3: I'm not defending the murders. I'm defending the idea that somebody could be so mentally ill that they genuinely didn't understand the reality that they were in. It's much deeper than, you know, the jury wasn't deciding whether she killed the kids. She admitted that. So they were deciding whether she understood what she was doing was wrong. And I mean, you think psychosis just means you're just really sad all the time? She was allegedly experienced a completely different reality. This whole thing is bigger than a trial. It's about people, and it's about having to understand what it's like to be a woman in this world. And we have to deal with these silent fights every single day that men have zero clue about. If her husband had just been more attentive to her and hadn't like abandoned her, I think she would be much better off mentally. It's just ridiculous.
2: Wow. Okay. See, that somehow it's always coming back to being the man's fault. I'm like, I'm sorry, if she's living in a reality where strangling her babies was the right thing to do, like, she should not be living in any reality. What reality is that okay? She's like the next coming of O.J. Simpson or something. I mean, like, she's even worse. O.J. didn't kill his baby.
3: No. Like, seriously, this is so much deeper than just the base level murder. There's something happening in her psychosis.
0: Murders.
3: And that deserves to be studied more, and it's deeper than that. And what led her to get to that point, I think, is really interesting.
0: Interesting, but you're saying...
2: I mean, like, if I'm super pissed at somebody and I just, like, I want to kill them, great, I killed them, and I'm just like, oh, sorry, I'm crazy, I didn't know what I was doing. Like,
3: is that just where we're at now? What the video was talking about was the meaning behind it and discovering deeper into what actually happened. And the points that were being made in the video were about the fact that she was a woman and the various things that were happening in her life.
2: No matter what happens to you, like, whatever trauma you have had justifies killing a child, not much less 3. Like, no matter what has happened.
3: I'm not defending that. I'm saying that the video was talking about what led to that point. I'm not saying that murder is a good thing.
2: What I'm saying is that no matter what led to that point does not justify what happened. Like, that is absolutely insane. Okay. That people are like, she should not be held responsible for her actions.
3: I'm not saying, okay.
0: So what are you saying whenever it comes to her actions and being held responsible? What did you want to happen? Because I feel like maybe if you think that she should go to jail for this, then I don't understand what we're arguing about then, for you two specifically.
3: I think it's interesting what led her to that point. And I think being a woman in this crazy country right now is an interesting means behind that. And I think showing exactly why people are coming in support of her. And I'm not saying I support murder, but why it led to that. And nobody is going to understand the struggle of a woman except for a woman. And all men, they're bringing us down and they're controlling us. And you're talking about a postpartum psychosis as if you know anything about that. And it just shows what kind of guy you are. So take me off the call. Because
0: okay.
3: I've gotten my answer. Thank you so much.
2: Sounds like I dodged a bullet on this one, but if everything is going to be the man's fault, I don't really see how she's going to date any man. And if she ever ends up with a guy, like, oh boy, hope they don't have kids, because heaven forbid she ever gets sad, you know?
0: Okay. Wow. Listen, give us a call. What are your thoughts whenever it comes to this? I mean, obviously, this is a case that has ended up gripping the nation. We even saw over the weekend, I think it is one of the jurors, the guy that was the standout that caused the mistrial, and said, hey, I'm not going to agree with the rest of them. He actually started talking, and I believe there's been death threats on his life, so it's just been a whole thing.
4: Like, is that even legal?
0: Do what now?
4: Is that even legal? They're going after the juror.
0: Well, and I didn't even know that, like, the juror could talk. I was under the impression that they're supposed to keep their mouths shut.
4: As was I. I don't know.
0: Right. He's doing interviews and all sorts of stuff. Give us a call. Share your thoughts. 833-685-9595.
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2: Heartbreaking news for Cindy Crawford. Her only son passed away, Presley Gerber. He died at a rehabilitation center yesterday, and he passed away early age of 27.
0: Man, it's just sad because we're losing all of these people to drug use, like, you know, Hayden Panettiere and, the guy from Friends, like Matthew Perry. Like, the list keeps getting bigger.
2: It's crazy.
0: Stop.
2: And he was just talking about on a podcast last month about his mental health and struggles with that, and even his sister Kaya mentioned his substance abuse addiction. So it's just a tough time for the family. So Hayden Panettiere, she was finally laid to rest over the weekend, but the drama behind it all is the fact that her own mother and her boyfriend Brian Hickerson were not invited, apparently, to her memorial because of the drama behind all that. Her and her mom weren't in a good place. She talked about that. She talked about the abuse she endured from Brian Hickerson, but they were, you know, of course, doing something together when she passed. So about 150 families.

0: family members and friends and Hollywood figures showed up for her. So,
1: well, that's good for them. I mean, like, it's just sad your own family can't, you know, go to them
0: right,
1: because of all the drama. That's
0: exactly
1: crazy.
0: So for this Halloween season that's coming up, Spirit Halloween and Shock Top have now joined forces, and they are coming up with the limited edition candy corn wheat beer. Yeah, it's candy corn, a beer.
1: I mean, I think flavored. That maybe, okay, so, and this is the Halloween store.
0: Yeah, Spirit
2: At
0: Halloween.
2: Spirit Halloween, I'm going to be able to get alcohol.
1: Yeah, that's a question. Can they even sell it?
0: That's
1: at
0: a good question.
1: The store?
0: I don't know. I guess it's going to be in the stores, like regular stores, you know, but they do have this. And then they also have a Shock Top costume, which is...
1: I'm going to tell you right now, if you had the choice, obvious choice, not from like if you like the flavor... Is it going to be candy corn or would you go pumpkin spice?
0: Ugh.
1: Obvious choice is pumpkin spice.
0: I would probably do candy corn.
2: I'm thinking candy corn too, yeah.
1: Why?
2: I'm more of a sweet guy. I like the sweet drinks.
0: The only pumpkin thing I really like is the donuts.
1: Again, not because of you. Everybody and their brother and sister and their cousins.
0: People like candy corn, bro. That's like the most popular Halloween candy.
1: Oh, okay. Compared to pumpkin spice?
0: Nobody's handing out pumpkin spice at your door.
1: Yeah, but they're getting it. That's what they want. I'm telling you right now. You give the people what they want.
0: And it's candy corn beer.
1: Okay, we'll see how well this does. I guarantee you won't be back next year. They'll be like, oh, I wonder why that didn't work.
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11: Well, it is September, so...
12: Up in Norway, where I'm from, we were lucky if summer fell on a weekend. 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

0: Shout out to the Bulldogs. They're actually 4-0 right now, and Furman, they're 2-2.
1: I guess you can figure out who Barbie's rooting for on that one.
0: Yeah, I'm proud of South Carolina State. My sister went there.

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A severe thunderstorm warning has been issued until 6:45 p.m. this evening for Pickens and Greenville counties. As of about 5:55 p.m., the strongest portion of the storm is located near Berea, pushing northwest at around 5 miles an hour. This storm has the potential for both large hail and strong straight-line winds. Hail the size of quarters and winds up to 60 miles an hour are likely. For your safety, stay inside and away from windows until the storm passes. Large hail and strong winds can easily shatter glass, causing injury. If you're caught outside, take shelter in a sturdy building or a hardtop car. Take shelter now. Once again, a severe thunderstorm warning continues until 6:45 p.m. this evening for Pickens and Greenville counties. Bear in mind, this

0: storm has the potential for quarter-size hail and wind gusts to 60 miles an hour. I'm meteorologist Derek Height on B93.7.
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1: Dex, Barbie T, it's B93.7. Your relationship might be suffering because you haven't done this. And this therapist says it could be a game changer for your relationship, and it involves food.
2: Ooh, what do you mean? Like, is it a game changer in a good way?
1: A good way. Yeah. Okay. It could save your marriage. It could save your relationship.
2: Mm.
1: And knowing, I don't know, maybe you would actually be good. I could really use this.
2: Okay.
1: I could say that. Tina and I could come closer by doing this.
2: Okay.
1: We'll get into it next. For just a

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1: Now, this one is for me, because I feel like, Barbie, that's the one thing that you would be perfect in any relationship, because you are, you know, very open to all of the finest foods.
2: Okay.
1: Like we were just talking about, like, all the, like, Barbie was like, oh, you know, you're going to be in this place. Oh, bring me this kind of food. And there was all sorts of different kinds of foods that you'll eat, right?
2: Yeah.
1: Okay. This therapist, her name's Erin, she says that couples who might be having some challenges in their relationships have switched over to a new type of divorce that has saved their marriage, their relationship. What is it?
2: A food divorce?
1: A food divorce.
2: No way. Like, yes. You just eat different things, or either, like, you're not eating together. I can't. What? Please explain.
3: They call that starving.
2: I cannot just not eat with my man.
1: Jack said they're starving. No, so it is. Basically what they'll do is you go ahead and get some food. I'll go ahead and get some food. You're on your own to get your own food. Then you can come together and eat at the dinner table or, like, food courts are great for this. You guys go your separate ways and you bring your foods back to a table. Mm. And that's what she's saying is, because sometimes it's either kitchen responsibilities, it can be a real big source of resentment.
2: Yeah.
1: So that's one of the things that can help in this. Or one person in the relationship, Tina, is very picky whenever it comes to
2: eating. How are you just going to call her out?
1: It's true. Look, I love Tina. She's amazing. But one thing she can't do is eat at a different country. So we just got back from seeing my mom in Japan.
2: Yeah.
1: You know how many times I went to McDonald's in Japan?
2: Really?
1: I mean, like 13 times.
3: Oh!
1: Burger King, Taco Bell twice.
3: Sounds like my kind of trip.
2: No.
1: Yeah, this is Jack. Yeah, this Jack would be loving it.
2: See, but I love when I go to different places, I want to try their cuisine.
1: Right. And sometimes when you go to Japan, like, everything's very different and there's a lot of fish.
2: And there's the seasoning's different, too.
1: Seasoning's a little bit different. Yeah, so Tina's not all about that. So we could have to get a food divorce.
2: Oh, man.
1: Before we even get married. I don't know. But Erin says that this has been saving relationships. You got to give it a try. You still want to eat together as much as possible, but you're on your own for getting your food.
2: Okay, I can deal with that as long as we eat together, because I would not be able to.
1: Yeah, we got to break bread.
2: Yeah.
4: 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A severe thunderstorm warning continues for areas of Pickens and Greenville counties until 6:45 p.m. this evening. As of 5:55 p.m., the strongest part of the storm was near Berea, moving northwest at 5 miles an hour. This storm has the potential for both large hail and strong straight-line winds. Hail the size of quarters and winds up to 60 miles an hour are likely. Again, a severe thunderstorm warning continues for sections of Pickens and Greenville counties until 6:45 p.m. this evening. Bear in mind, this storm has the potential for hail the size of quarters and winds up to 60 miles an hour are likely. I'm meteorologist Derek Height on B93.7.
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7: Tonight, expect showers and thunderstorms with a low of 69.

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2: And his dog. 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
2: A crab.
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3: Crabs, those are the kind that hold you down and
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0: From the News Talk 98.9 WORD Weather Center, here's a breaking weather alert on B93.7. A severe thunderstorm warning continues until 6:45 p.m. this evening for Greenville and Pickens counties. Both large hail and straight-line winds are possible with this storm. Pea-sized hail and winds up to 60 miles an hour are likely as it pushes south at 10 miles an hour. Once again, a severe thunderstorm warning continues until 6:45 p.m. this evening for Greenville and Pickens counties. Remember, this storm has the potential for pea-sized hail and winds up to 60 miles an hour are likely. I'm meteorologist Derek Height on
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0: Hey, it's Dex, Barbie T. It's B93.7. Here we go. It's time to get into real or fake news headlines. These are headlines we're running by Barbie T. She's got to figure out if it's real or completely made up.
1: Mm-hmm.
0: The first one we already gave it to. You can play along in the car. It is best 2 out of 3. There is a Florida crab with a knife tries to attack a man and his dog. They were just walking down the road. Next thing you know, crab, crab, crab. Crab violence. You got to watch out for.
1: Oh, it's awful. I said real news.
0: That's ridiculous.
1: Yeah, what the heck?
0: How are you think that's real news?
1: I mean, you never know. Crabs can pick up things.
0: They can. In fact, they can pick up a pocket knife, and that is correct. It is a real story. How insane is that?
1: That's so funny.
0: It was apparently a 12-inch long crab. It got pretty big, and
1: Had a knife.
0: Listen, that's, if you got that one correct, good job for you. Had no idea that that was even possible. Next story. Chinese man decides, hey, I'm going to go into business with scratching people's back. And now he has 2 salons where people pay him to scratch their back.
1: Oof, I'm going to say real news because I love a good back scratch.
0: $41 is how much a good back scratch will cost you.
1: Really?
0: That's insane.
1: That's amazing.
0: Is it?
1: Yeah,
0: is it,
1: I would love to get my back scratched right now.
0: You would pay...
1: Yeah.
0: $41?
1: How long?
0: It's an hour.
1: Yeah, I sure would.
0: Next thing you know, your back is, completely red from...
1: But, I mean, I'm pretty sure there's levels to scratching. Like, your massage.
0: Yeah.
1: You know?
0: That's a massage. That's different.
1: You could do light scratching.
0: There's so many... Apparently, in Japan, when we went to see my mom a couple weeks ago, the big thing there is stretching. So, they have stretch labs.
1: Yeah.
0: Which are starting to come
1: those.
0: Here. Yeah, yes. Right. And they're everywhere.
1: They've been trying to give me a, deal, and I keep rejecting it.
0: Yeah. We'll give you one stretch, and you buy one free.
1: I need a stretch.
0: Yeah. Next story. Man, you already got a win, so let's go ahead and give you one just for fun.
1: Mm-hmm.
0: Group of witches move to have Halloween banned... for making fun of their beliefs.
1: Oh, yeah, I'm going to say real news.
0: That one actually is made up.
1: Really?
0: But I could totally see that.
1: I would have been oh, this is great.
0: And then final one just for fun. There is a man who has been on the run from the police. He has avoided the police, this fugitive, for 8 years. How? He's been living as a woman.
1: Real news.
0: Really?
1: Yeah.
0: That is correct. It's a Turkish man. He escaped from prison 8 years ago, managed to avoid capture by changing his appearance and living as a woman under his sister's identity.
1: Wow.
0: How crazy is that?
1: Wild. I can see it.
0: I just don't understand. What was the thing that gave him up? You know what I mean? Did he try to get into, sports and they were and then they did a background check or...
1: Please!
0: Well, I don't know. I'm just curious. Either way, it's real news. You can look it up. 8 years. By the way, he only had 3 years left on his sentence.
2: And 1 season left in his women's basketball career.
0: No, they said no. They said absolutely not.
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0: Hey, Dex, Barbie T, B93.7. Wade Hampton High School. We've hosted some of their, you know, pep rallies and stuff like that.
1: Weren't they the ones with the bonfire?
0: That's it. Yeah. Absolutely.
1: That was fun.
0: So the students are gearing up for their Spirit Week, or they're doing their Spirit Week, and every year they the student council there and the team, they all figure out, hey, who do we want to go ahead and help? Well, this year they picked Barbara Stone Foundation. If you don't know much about that foundation, they help people who have disabilities work towards personal goals, find employment, volunteer, and do all sorts of things. And so the students have been raising money on that. So if you want to help out the Wade Hampton High School, was it Spirit Week? There's several ways you can do it. They do have a car wash. I always see it over there.
1: Yes. They raise a lot of money.
0: Yeah, yeah.
1: I mean, they got it over there at Wade Hampton.
0: I feel like them and Riverside. I always hear about Riverside doing huge things for their Spirit Week as well. So shout out to all the schools that are doing it.

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0: Hey, it's Tori. I am taking donations right now for Mary's House. They are an incredible group right here in the upstate. They are completely local, and they take in the women, children, and even the animals of domestic abuse. They give these families not only a safe place to stay, but they also give them the building blocks to a better future. 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
3: 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Too early to call.
2: Well, it is September, so...
3: Up in Norway, where I'm from, we were lucky if summer fell on a weekend. But here in South Carolina, there's a lot of summer still to come.
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3: 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And you're ready to go next spring when the hot weather hits.
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3: 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I mean, hey. What do I got against birds?
2: There's plenty of summer left, folks. 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